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1: Good evening, everybody. Welcome to the Blues at 8. How are we doing out there, my friends? Bill Narkowitz in for another edition of Blues at 8. It's Tuesday night. That means New Blues Twos. And we got a lot of good stuff, so let's get to it. We have a new release in from Forrest McDonald. I'm going to get to that in just a minute. But first, here's Little Ed and the Blues Imperials. And it's Cold Side of the Bed. This is the Blues at 8, and this is MVY Radio.

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MVY Radio, Anthony Gomes here, Rock and Roll Blues Man, and this is from his newest album, Praise the Loud, and it is a loud album. This guy rocks. That's his whole claim to fame, is he gets out there and he cranks it, and I'm just playing this now because Anthony Gomes is going to be playing in the area coming up. He'll be on the 15th. He's going to be in Hyannis or Barnstable at Neptune's, and then 2 days later, the 15th, he's going to be up in New Hampshire, and then 2 days later on the 17th, he's going to be at Neptune's in Hyannis. The New Hampshire gig is a double shot at Jimmy's Jazz and Blues up in Portsmouth. Well, good evening, my friends. Bill here with you playing those new releases. Little Ed and the Blues Imperials before that. Make a Pocket for Your Grief. We also heard People Gonna Talk from Chambers Deloria Band. Delorier, fantastic album. Forrest McDonald in there, good friend of MBY's. We heard Trouble in Mind and Cold Side of the Bed, Little Ed and the Blues Imperials. Good evening, my friends. Don't forget Matt Smith coming in at 9. He's celebrating 30 years at the helm of Club Passim, and we've got a special edition tonight of New England Sound. That's coming up. I also have a song coming up from Johnny Barnes from his new album. Right now, it's Eric Johansson, The Deep and the Dirty. This is MBY Radio, The Blues at 8.

MVY Radio. Here's World Talent Records recording artist Forrest McDonald and Misery and Blues. Fantastic stuff from his newest album. Again, you want to find Forrest McDonald's album? Go to World Talent Records. Okay, good evening. Nick Moss Band was in there, Scratch and Sniff. And we heard from Johnny Barnes, his latest, Rockabilly Baby. We also heard Eric Johansson, The Deep and the Dirty. How we doing, my friends? It's Bill. That's right, Johnny Barnes, great new album there. Find it anywhere, it's CD Baby, Spotify, Amazon, brand new stuff from Johnny Barnes. Happy to be playing that for you this evening. We got a bunch more new stuff that's recently come in, so let's get right to it. Here's Carolyn Wonderland, and the Bone Shakers are on deck. 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

0: MVY Radio. I'm the one. Yeah, the one that put the funk into blues. Bobby Rush. Man, he still got it after all these years. Pretty good stuff. Well, good evening, my friends. We heard Song for Planet Earth, the one and only Anthony Girasi. Fantastic. And just, I know we're just past Earth Day month, but we can still have Earth sentiment all the time. I Am the Blues. That's the Bone Shakers, that version. And Carolyn Wonderland started the set, Fragile Peace and Certain War. Well, I hope not, Carolyn. We got to get back to some music. And coming up, we'll have Matt Smith. New England Sound is next. I've got one from Dave Willis with Delaney Pickering helping him out. That's Can't Sit Still. But first, one more from Forrest McDonald. Here's Blue Morning Sun. Thanks for listening to the Blues at 8. I'll be back at 10. And this is MVY Radio.
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2: 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Well, folks, this year I get to celebrate working 30 years at Club Passim, and we're having a party for it over at Arrow Street Arts in Harvard Square on Tuesday, May 12th, with a lot of incredible artists, and I want to bring you some of their music here today. I'm going to start things off here with Margaret Glaspie, who's going to be performing at the show, and this is a song called My Body, My Choice.

That's Kemp Harris here on the New England Sound with the Ruthies from his latest record, The America Chronicles. We also heard Mercedes Escobar and Sangre Negra from The Blue Devil. Look for new music from Mercedes Escobar soon. Ellis Paul brought us Anna Lee. And before that, we start off with Margaret Glaspie and My Body, My Choice. You're tuned into the New England Sound on MVY Radio. This is Matt Smith from Club Basim up in Cambridge, bringing you on a musical journey across New England, coming to you every Tuesday night at 9 p.m., rebroadcasting Sundays at 8, and online streaming and archived at mvyradio.org. We're going to continue now with Edie Carey, one of my dearest friends. This is a song from The Veil. This is All That Space.

That's Jenna Moynihan here on the New England Sound with Turn On Your Radio. Before that was Rachel Sumner and So What from Heartless Things. We heard Richard Schindel singing Fishing back from Blue Divide. And we started off that set with All That Space from Edie Carey's The Veil. 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This is Matt Smith from Club Passing, bringing you on a musical journey across New England. 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On May 12th, I'm going to be celebrating 30 years at Club Passim with a big party over at Arrow Street Arts, and some of my favorite artists ever are going to be playing at it, including Peter Mulvey, who has a new duo called Floyd Mercantile with Jenna Nichols, and this is from their brand new record. The song is called When You Were Mine.

That's Sweet Petunia from their new record, Foggy Mountain Mental Breakdown. That song is called Grub. We also heard Joby Ritchie and The Ridge from Face the Feeling. Pamela Means brought us All of Me, the jazz classic from Jazz Project Volume 1. And we also heard Floyd Mercantile and When You Were Mine. You're listening to the New England Sound on MVY Radio. Today I am celebrating with a lot of artists. My 30 years at Club Passim, I'm going to be having a big party over at Arrow Street Arts in Harvard Square on May 12th. And I'm highlighting some of the folks that are going to be playing there. Coming up now, we're going to hear one of my oldest friends from the scene, Chris Delmhorst. Her record, Ghosts in the Garden, brought us this song, Wolves.

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This is Matt Smith from Club Passim, bringing you on a musical journey across New England, coming to you every Tuesday night at 9 p.m., rebroadcasting Sundays at 8, and online streaming and archived at mvyradio.org. You just heard from Rose Cousins in the song The Benefits of Being Alone. Before that was Mark Arelli and Stranger's Eyes from his album Blindsided. We also heard Chris Delmhorst and Wolves from Ghosts in the Garden. Today I've been celebrating 30 years at Club Passim. I started working there back in the mid-90s and still going strong, and I love it. I'm going to be celebrating with a big party at Arrow Street Arts on May 12th, featuring so many of the artists that I've loved over the years. We're going to close this show off with Elisa Amador and the song called Together from Narratives. Thank you so much for tuning in, and keep listening to great music from around New England.

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MVY Radio. Here's Death Cab for Cutie. Brand new song out here called Riptides. Well, well, good evening, everybody. It's Bill. I'm back. We heard Tom Petty with Walls and Supernatural Super Serious from REM. You Move Me, that was Robert Cray, and Bonnie Raitt started the hour. What you gonna do? I hope you enjoyed our edition of the New England Sound. Don't forget, that will replay Sunday night as part of the Sunday replay. Sunday nights, we do a bunch of shows again that we've previously played, but it's a good chance to catch up with stuff you might have missed. And that one will happen at 8 o'clock Sunday night. So hope you can check that out. Meanwhile, let's get back to go to I Don't Want to Go. This is Brian Montblue, and this is MBY Radio.

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1: Attention, please. 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

MVY Radio. Ziggy Marley, racism is a killer. We also heard Kate Taylor, The Beautiful Road, and I Don't Want to Go, Ryan Montbleu, starting off that set. Good evening, everybody. It's Bill here with you. I don't know if I was talking about it yet, but we have the Pokey Lafarge concert coming up, and I don't know if that's it's something new to you, but yes, we just started talking about this last week. And MVY Radio and Cape Symphony Presents teaming up again, this time at the Herman Theater in the Simon Center for the Arts at Falmouth Academy in Falmouth. It's a special solo matinee performance with Pokey Lafarge. That's right. And it's going on Sunday, August 30th, but tickets are already on sale. 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

MBY Radio. Here's Joby Riccio and Love of the Song. And she's going to be in a series of shows that we're lining up over at the lounge at the Daily Brew Coffee House. I'll tell you more in a second. We heard Bob Dylan.

supporting these shows. And of course, the Daily Brew Coffee House and Lounge. If you want a ticket, go to thedailybrewlounge.com. I would love to go, but I think I'm busy. Here's Jackson Browne. 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

MBY Radio. If you wondered what Bahamas is up to, here's his latest. It's called The Bridge. We heard Mayor of Simpleton from XTC, Rolling Stones in there with Angry, and Bruce Hornsby, Indigo Park, the newest one. We heard Alabama Shakes, I Don't Want to Fight, starting off your 11 o'clock hour. Good evening, everybody. It's Bill here. I don't want to fight either. I'm not a fighter. I'm a lover, not a fighter. We got a Blue Lobster vinyl swap coming up. Have you ever done this? These are a blast. They're a hoot. Your admission charge is one vinyl album wrapped up in paper so it obscures what it is, because it's like a present. It's like a Yankee swap. You throw your album in the pile, and then you get a number, and then the number comes up. You grab an album, and now you have somebody's album, and now it's yours. How about that? And that album could have a prize in it, maybe a ticket, maybe some gift certificates. You never know. So we're going to see you at 1 o'clock Saturday, May 16th at Cape Cod Beer in Hyannis. Thank you to Cape Cod Beer for making this happen. It is the Blue Lobster Vinyl Swap. They're a lot of fun. Oh, yeah, and Daniel Burns will be playing live. So that's reason enough to go right there. 1 o'clock Saturday, May 16th. Hope to see you at the Blue Lobster Vinyl Swap with MBY Radio.

0: MVY Radio, Lonely Avenue, John Batiste and Randy Newman. Nice version. We heard Mark Knopfler, This Is Us, along with Emmylou. Sting in their Fields of Gold and Brandi Carlile, The Story, starting that set. Good evening, everybody. It's Bill here with you. 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That's right. 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
1: Partly to mostly cloudy, breezy overnight, low 50 to 55. Lots of clouds, showers moving in late in the day Wednesday, windy, high in the lower to middle 60s. Showers Wednesday night, low in the upper 40s to lower 50s. Any lingering showers end early Thursday, becoming partly sunny in the afternoon, high in the upper 50s to lower 60s. Mostly sunny skies for Friday, we'll get up into the middle to upper 50s. I'm meteorologist Scott Kaplan, MVY Weather.
0: All right, now 55 degrees outside and the winds are cranking. 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

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He would tell everybody, my grandbaby Mavis,

0: MVY Radio. From Snow Caps, the song is Coast, one of their latest. We heard Backstabbers from Jesse Malin. Mavis Staples gave us Down in Mississippi. And Trigger Hippie started that set, Rise Up Singing. Good evening, my friends. There are a ton of social networking websites, but one stands apart for a very special reason. 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
0: All right, Rich is back from vacation, so I'm going to turn it over to Rich Rogers, and he'll take you through to the wee dawn early light. 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

MVY Radio, Cons and Clowns from Courtney Marie Andrews right there. We had Tom Waits, Long Way Home, Mitski in that set, Monrovia with Heavy Foot, one of the great young singer-songwriters out at this moment. And Lou Reed kicked it off with Sally Can't Dance at the top of this midnight hour on this Wednesday. What is happening, everybody? Rich Rogers here hanging out with you. So good to be spending this time with you guys the next few hours. Just you, me, some tunes. As I'm going to take you up until just a little bit after the 5 a.m. hour, then I'll be handing the controls over to Mr. Stickles. Joe's in for the next 2 weeks, so it's always fun to have Joe's voice on the radio. He's always entertaining and love his little jabs at certain things. You know, he's a sneaky funny guy, I guess is the name, but. For now, it's just you and me hanging out. Hopefully, you're having a great week. It is hump day, downslope towards that weekend. We have our album of the week tonight. I'll talk about that in a little bit. It is a doozy, a big one. But right now, we have one powerful woman and then another group. It's two women, and they crush a song, and they always crush live shows. Here's Grace Potter and Lucius. Here's Back to Me on MVY.

MVY Radio, Michael McDonald and Susan Tedeschi on that one. To Know You Is to Love You. Paul Simon in that set. We had Death Cab for Cutie with Crooked Teeth and Grace Potter and Lucius together with Back to Me. Well, we have a ton of events coming up. We just piled a few more on and we'll talk about at a later time. But keep piling on events and trying to give everybody some fun, great music to go see and hang out. And this one's going to be over in Falmouth at Falmouth Academy. It's Pokey Lafarge as we team up with Cape Symphony Presents. So we've done a couple shows with them, and this time it's at a new location. It's on Sunday, August 30th, so you got some time. But I would say don't sleep on these tickets because they are moving already. You can join us at the Herman Theater over at the Simon Center for the Arts at Falmouth Academy. And this is a special solo matinee performance from Pokey Lafarge. You can find tickets at mvyradio.org/events. This room is such a cool room. I saw Ryan Montbleu there a couple months ago. Great sound, great views. You know, there's no real bad seats in the house. When's the last time Pokey was around here? I don't even know. I have no clue. So it's definitely going to be and he doesn't play solo really very often. So a double special show, you know, Pokey being in the area and a solo show over at Falmouth Academy. And the cool thing is Falmouth Academy, if you're coming from the Vineyard, quick, you know, take the boat ride over. You can take the bus right to Steamship and walk to Falmouth Academy. It's just right there. It's very close to the Steamship Authority lot. So, easy get to and easy get home if you're going. All right, let's see. Let's do some more music, huh? How about that? Here's Amethyst Kia with Silken Petals on MVY.

MVY Radio, Low Cut Connie, living in the USA. Darling Side, White Horsed, we had our good friend John Cruz, the former vineyarder, with Missing You, and Amethyst Kia kicking it off with Silk in Petals. John Cruz, it was last summer he stopped by the studio. He hung out on the island for like about a week or so. He played a couple shows and he stopped in and chilled with PJ. And you can find that conversation in our archives at myradio.org/archives. I'd love to count them one day. There's going to be hundreds and hundreds of interviews in there and live performances that can keep you busy, and you can relive those. All right, let's see. This guy, it's been a while since this guy's been to the studio. We got to get him back in. But here is Ryan Montbleu with Brightside on MVY.

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MVY Radio, Goose, Madalena. That's off their Chain Your Dragon album from last year. They put out two albums last year and already putting out a new one this year. They are not messing around. They are pumping out some serious good music over there in Goose Camp. You two in there with Desire. We had PM Morrison received from the Avett Brothers and Mike Patton together and the Indigo Girls making promises at the top of this 1 a.m. hour. What's happening, everybody? Rich Rogers here hanging out with you. Got some Bahamas lined up. Let me see, some Dave Matthews after that. Going to take you back to his Under the Table and Dreaming album. What else do I got this hour? Listen to Williams, the Wood Brothers. So, bunch of great stuff lined up. I don't know. I'm feeling good for a Wednesday. Love hanging out with you guys. It always makes me feel great. Like Tony the Tiger. Great. All right, let's get into that Bahamas track. Here's Caught Me Thinking on MVY.

0: MVY Radio, Dirty Soul, the lead track off the Reckless Stranger's new album. We had The Boss in there, Radio Nowhere, DMB, also known as Dave Matthews Band, taking us back to 94, their debut album, Under the Table and Dreaming, and it was Jimmy Thing. So on social media, I mean, I'm a pretty good sized Dave Matthews fan. Been listening to him for a long, long time. If you're a person of about my age, you know, mid 40s ish, Dave was everywhere through high school. And I follow all these Dave Matthews pages on social media and things. And there was this awesome video. I think it was from 98. Maybe, and he was doing Seek Up, that's one of my favorite songs, and he just looked so young and spry, and the band was just killing it. But there was, like, you know, he's wearing like some long like pajama pants, he's got dress shoes on and like a really oversized like long sleeve on. It's just like, I'm like, man, if you captured the, you know, mid to late 90s and one person, that was his look right there. But it was so cool to see, and just how much fun he, I mean, he still has so much fun on stage, but now he's wearing, you know, he's a little older, so now he's wearing the button downs and the jeans and everything, which totally understand and appreciate, but it was cool to see that from 98. All right, let's check in on the weather and then we'll get right back into the music.
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2: Partly to mostly cloudy, breezy overnight, low 50 to 55. Lots of clouds, showers moving in late in the day Wednesday, windy, high in the lower to middle 60s. Showers Wednesday night, low in the upper 40s to lower 50s. Any lingering showers end early Thursday, becoming partly sunny in the afternoon, high in the upper 50s to lower 60s. Mostly sunny skies for Friday, we'll get up into the middle to upper 50s. I'm meteorologist Scott Kaplan, MVY Weather.
0: 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Here's Rivers and Roads on MVY.

0: I'm a little bit broke. 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
0: Chris is broken.

MVY Radio Squeeze. Why don't you? Is the name of that track. The Wood Brothers, A Little Bit Broken. Lucinda Williams in there, Are You All Right? And kicking off that set, The Head and the Heart, Rivers and Roads. I do want to remind you, or maybe even just let you know for the first time, you may not know, but Saturday, May 16th, we have our next edition of our MVY Radio Blue Lobster Vinyl Swap. This will be our third one at Cape Cod Beer. So you can join us over at Cape Cod Beer in Hyannis. It's free to join. All you have to do is bring one gift wrapped used vinyl record. You can make it something fun, something good, something okay. We just ask that please make sure it works and doesn't skip. Then it acts like a Yankee swap. When you show up, you give us your gift wrapped record and then we'll give you a number. You go mingle, hang out, listen to some music. And then, you know, that starts at 12. Then at like, you know, we'll have music playing. And then at 1, we'll start the swap and we'll start calling the numbers up. And when your number's called up, you come up, you take a gift wrap vinyl, unwrap it, you get to keep it. And amongst the gift wrap vinyls, us here at MVY Radio, we're going to put in some brand new vinyls. And some of them will have gift certificates and prizes attached to them. So that is pretty fun. And sometimes they're autographed too. That's even cooler when we get some of those.

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MVY, His Golden Messenger, in the middle of it. We had The Pretenders, Night in My Veins, Ray LaMontagne. We had They Want More from Ages and Ages and Talking Heads, taking us on a little time warp back to 1983 with Girlfriend is Better. All right, the Steamship Authority, they're doing their annual drawing contest, right? Yeah. So the Steamship Authority is accepting applicants for the Sail Into Imagination Art Contest. So I guess not drawing, it's just art. And this is the 11th annual contest for students K through 12 living on Cape Cod, Martha's Vineyard, Nantucket, Fairhaven, and New Bedford. And the theme this year is the sea in me. So students are asked to share their connections to the sea and the Steamship Authority. Artwork should feature one of the Steamship Authority ferries in some way. Otherwise, artists are invited to interpret the theme as they want. Entries must be submitted, though, through the mail or by dropping their submissions at a Steamship Authority terminal no later than Friday, May 29th. So less than a month left on that. The winning artwork will be featured in the 2027 Steamship Authority calendar and displayed on their website and on select ferry. So that is pretty cool. You could get on the ferry and see your artwork. Gift cards for steamship passenger travel will also be awarded to student winners. All entries will be entered into a grand prize drawing for a $150 Visa gift card. Contest rules and entry details, steamshipauthority.com/sailintoimagination. Good luck. Let's do some Calexico on MVY.

MVY Radio, Milk Carton Kids, A Friend Like You. Camp in that set with Peach Fuzz, we had Katie Tunstall and Calexico. We had Harness the Wind. What's happening, everybody? Rich Rogers here, hanging out with you on this Wednesday, May 6th. How was your Cinco de Mayo? I know some people get super into it, and some people just kind of don't, just another day. But, I know a couple restaurants around the Cape, they get all dudded up and they get super into it. And it's awesome to see, and people have a great time. I just want to make sure everyone's safe. You know, that's all I want. I want everyone to be safe. But a ton of great music still lined up. I got some Joni Mitchell coming up right now. Going to take us back to 1971 off the legendary Blue Album. Here is Carrie on MVY.

laugh. I get the ship down, I tie her fast. And then some old boy walks up and he says, "Hey son,

That song, well, a buddy of mine, John Benninghoff, sings it. So I think of him, but I also think of Ray LaMontagne now, because that song helped him figure out that he wanted to do music his whole life. The great story is he heard it on his alarm clock when he was waking up and had been like teaching and working in a shoe company. Then he heard that song and he just was like, all right, I'm doing music, and seemed to be a good decision for him. Chris Stone, Kingfish, Ingram, Fresh Out, and we had Joni Mitchell with Carrie. All right, next hour, we got a bunch of fun stuff. St. Vincent, they just sat in with Dave Matthews for a great version of Burning Down the House. Got some Monrovia. We're going to hit up the local boys' N-Train. But right now, let's get into the Sacred Souls on MVY.

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1: MVY Radio, Monrovia, Crooked the Road. This kid, man, he's got it all, I think. Just like in a line of great singer-songwriters and really just putting everything he thinks and feels onto that pen and paper and then sending it through a mic and playing his little ukulele. It's so cool. Where did I just see? Oh, he's opening for Alabama Shakes, I think. That must be such an amazing moment for him to get that email or phone call. Robbie Robertson in there. We had St. Vincent with New York. Allie from Suzanne Vega in Greenville from Amos Lee. All right. We are heading towards the finish line slowly. We still got a couple curves and hills before we get there. So we got some more time together here on this Wednesday. Right now, I got some Van Morrison for you. Here's Keep Me Singing on MVY.

0: MVY Radio, Victoria Cardona, Ghost. Paul Weller in there. We had the Vineyard Zone Entrain with Arm Yourself with Love. And Van Morrison, Keep Me Singing. Well, we do have our MVY Radio curated playlist page. And we did move it. So we moved it over to CoBuzz. 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All right, let's do a weather check, and then we will get into some Grammy Award winners right after this.
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3: Partly to mostly cloudy, breezy overnight, low 50 to 55. Lots of cloud, showers moving in late in the day Wednesday, windy, high in the lower to middle 60s. Showers Wednesday night, low in the upper 40s to lower 50s. Any lingering showers end early Thursday, becoming partly sunny in the afternoon, high in the upper 50s to lower 60s. Mostly sunny skies for Friday, we'll get up into the middle to upper 50s. I'm meteorologist Scott Kaplan, MVY Weather.
0: Let's jump into some Keb Mo right now. 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

MVY Radio, Rhode Island's own Mary Singletary from Deer Tick. So happy those guys got on the Newport Folk lineup. Just announced, I think it was that last weekend they announced them on the lineup. I guess I was talking to PJ, and I guess they were a staple there for many years, and then I don't know what happened, but they weren't on it for a long time, and now they're back, so it's so great to see. They're dropping some big heaters right now. I mean, the

you know, I don't know. It's a tough ticket to get, but I would think if I don't work here, I think I will try to get the ticket still and go for at least one day. Get some Bob Dylan right now on MVY.

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MVY Radio, rock and roll from Langhorne Slim right there. We had Sun Little, Oh Me Oh My. We had Radio Operator from Roseanne Cash. Warren Haynes, I'll Be the One. And the Grateful Dead, Uncle John's Band, kicking off this 4 a.m. hour. Well, we have a concert series happening over in Falmouth with the Daily Brew Coffee House and Lounge. It's in North Falmouth. So we just had Christina Vane there on Sunday, just a few days ago. And our super volunteer, Deb, came over from the Vineyard, and she was like, I can't believe how easy it was to get. It's just like a shoot up the highway, and you pull off the exit on 151 if you're coming from, you know, Woods Hole, and it's right there. Super easy to go there and get back. But we have a bunch of shows lined up with them. The next one is Chris Matthews, May 14th, so a week from Thursday, week from tomorrow. Chris Matthews, an up-and-coming, I can't say up-and-comer because she has established herself as one of the great folk singers right now, and she did win Song of the Year at Folk Alliance last year. So, I mean, if that doesn't stamp it, then I don't know what is. Tom Rush, May 24th, unfortunately for you. If you don't have tickets, that show is sold out. Joby Riccio, who you hear on the regular here at MVY Radio, June 24th. And then Maggie Rose, August 5th. And we have a few other shows that we're going to keep sprinkling into these ones. But, I mean, Tom Rush sold out pretty quick. So these other shows are probably right behind him. So I would say grab those tickets as soon as you can. We want to thank Cape and Coast Bank for supporting this little series we have going on over there. We want to thank the lounge too. They treat us so well, and they treat the musicians great too. It's such a wonderful listening room. All right, got some Wood Brothers lined up for you right now. Here's Sparkling Wine on MVY.

lips get dry, and I know I gotta stay. 'Cause the only thing I can think about is kissing those tears away.

MVY Radio, Stronger Together from Tori Amos. Little Feet with Hate to Lose Your Lovin'. They're coming to the Melody Tent and the South Shore Music Tent early June for their final farewell tour. So catch them because it might be the final farewell tour. Coldplay in there and the Wood Brothers, Sparkling Wine. What's happening, everybody? Rich Rogers here hanging out with you for just a couple more sets of music. Then I'll be handing the controls over to Joe Stickles, who will take over from there. But I still got some Elisa Amador I'm going to play for you next. And try to squeeze in some Jack Johnson. And let me see. Another band coming to the Vineyard this summer, Indigo Girls. So we're trying to get you used to the music that's coming around the area. But right now, let's get into that Elisa Amador track here, Slow Down on MVY.

MVY Radio, Teddy Thompson. This is Heartache. The Avits in there with February 7, Jack Johnson with the help of Matt Costa, Let It Be Sung, and Elisa Amador, Slow Down. Oh, I'm not slowing. No, I'm starting to slow down. It's about that time of day for me to start slowing down, unwinding, and make way for Joe Stickles. But not before I play some more music. I got Ohio right now from Patty Griffin coming to you on this Wednesday here from Martha's Vineyard. Here it is on MVY.

MVY Radio. Our good friend Will Daly sent some energy off his latest Boys Talking album, The Indigo Girls, in the help of Michael Stipe of REM with Kid Fears. We had Christone Kingfish Ingram, the young buck right there, and Nothing Comes Easy from Joy Laudacoon, and then The Counting Crows kicked off this 5 a.m. hour with Scarecrow. Well, I'm Rich Rogers, and that's going to do it for me. I am out of here. I'm moving on with my Wednesday hump day. Thank you guys all so much for hanging out. It's a pleasure as always. Joe Stickles coming in next. Joe's going to have your morning movie quote. You can come see a movie on the Vineyard. Live acoustic covers, musical notes. Joe's also got the news as usual, weather reports, steamship reports. He's got it all. He's filling in for Amy for the next 2 weeks. So thanks, Joe, for doing that. Got some Chadwick Stokes coming to you right now. This one takes me back to, I can't remember. I think I was working for the water department in Falmouth at the time. This song came out and listened to MVY all the time, obviously. And I just would crank this thing with the windows down. And it was just such a, I don't know, it was a go-get song for me. And I loved it. And so I'm going to play it again, roll the windows down, and crank it again. Here's Chadwick Stokes and the Pintos. Hit the bell with your elbow. I'm going to go grab a large iced coffee and a piece of fruit, and I will see you guys tomorrow. Have a great day, everyone. As always, peace, love, and be kind.

MVY. That's Johnny Blue Skies and the Dark Clouds with Situation. Supply and Demand from Amos Lee. We had Natalie Merchant in there with Carnival, and Hit the Bell with Your Elbow from Chadwick Stokes and the Pintos. Well, good morning, everyone, and happy Wednesday. I'm Joe Stickles, sitting in the hot seat for Amy Vanneman. And around this time, I do like to give little hints for our morning movie quote, just to start off the morning for some of our early risers. And the movie that I'm going to play today is a sequel. And it's not number two in the series, and it's not number three in the series. It's beyond that, because this movie franchise has a lot of sequels to it. And that's my hint. You can use that when you play the morning movie quote this morning around 7:20, your chance to win a pair of movie tickets to the Martha's Vineyard Film Society down in Vineyard Haven. Let's get back into more tunes here with Jesse Harris with The Secret Son on MVY.

0: MVY. That's Jalen and Gonda with Doctrine of Love. Dave Matthews right before that with O, off of the 2003 album Some Devil, and The Secret Son from Jesse Harris, starting off our set. I'm preparing the 6 a.m. news right now, but just looking ahead to the rest of this morning and what we have on deck. Around 6:20, we'll have Laurel's Morning Toast. Around 7:20, as I mentioned, we will play our morning movie quote. 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He turns 81. Around 9:20, we will have musical notes, and then at 10:20, we will play a Grateful Dead track in honor of Jer-Bear's show, Shakedown Stream, a new episode just released yesterday in our archives at mbyradio.org.
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2: Good morning, everyone. I'm Joe Stickles, and it's now time for MVY Radio News. In local news, a harp seal that was found in distress on the Tajmu Town Beach in Tisbury died last week despite rescue efforts by island officials. Tisbury Animal Control Officer Heather Maciel came across the animal in a belly-up position on Thursday and immediately knew something was wrong. After Ms. Maciel observed the seal eating a rock, she made the decision to move the animal and worked alongside Andrew Jacobs, the Wampanoag Tribe of Gayhead Aquinnah Tribal Laboratory Manager, to procure a livestock container to safely transport the distressed seal. The presence of humans usually triggers a flight response in seals and sends them back into the water. In this case, the seal rolled onto its back, exposing its belly. Ms. Maciel coordinated passage on the ferry for the seal so that it could be cared for at the Mystic Aquarium in Connecticut. The juvenile male seal later died at the aquarium. According to the Vineyard Gazette, examiners discovered the seal had no platelets, was severely dehydrated, and its belly was full of rocks. It likely died due to kidney and liver failure. The Vineyard girls tennis team has roared out to 9 straight wins, 7 of which have been sweeps as they sit atop the Division III power rankings. Their latest win came Friday against St. John Paul II on the Cape. The Lions also hold a top 20 spot in the power rankings, and before that win, the Vineyarders took down number 4 ranked and previously unbeaten Monomoy last week. The Vineyard girls are firmly entrenching themselves as the team to beat in the division. Up next, Sandwich comes to the island for a 3 p.m. start today. In national and international news, Chinese Foreign Minister Wang Yi has told his Iranian counterpart that China was deeply distressed over the war that has lasted more than 2 months. It's the first time the Iranian foreign minister has traveled to China since the war with the U.S. and Israel started February 28th. Wang says a comprehensive ceasefire is needed. The Chinese comments could inject new energy into stalled efforts to push for an agreement between the U.S. and Iran to end the war. Republicans are rapidly pursuing redistricting efforts across the South following a U.S. Supreme Court ruling that affects majority black congressional districts. South Carolina, Alabama, Tennessee, and Louisiana are all considering changes. In South Carolina, Republican leaders are targeting a district held by a longtime black Democratic lawmaker. Alabama is debating legislation for a special congressional primary. Tennessee lawmakers are in a special session to consider a plan that could divide Memphis, a majority black city. Louisiana has postponed its congressional primary to allow time for a new redistricting plan. Democrats and civil rights groups are challenging these moves. In sports news, Sadon Rafaela homered and drove in 4 runs, and the Boston Red Sox beat the Detroit Tigers for the 2nd straight night with a 10-3 victory Tuesday night. Framber Valdez allowed a career-high 10 runs before being ejected in the 4th inning for hitting Trevor Story, which caused both benches to empty, though no punches were thrown. He also matched a career worst by allowing 3 home runs. Wilson Contreras and Willy Abreu also homered for the Sox, who had lost 4 of 5 before coming to Detroit. Boston is 4-2 against the Tigers this season. Matt Vierling homered for Detroit. Former Patriots receiver Stephon Diggs was found not guilty of assaulting his private chef in a pay dispute. The 4-time Pro Bowl wideout was facing strangulation charges and a misdemeanor assault and battery charge stemming from the alleged dispute. According to court records, the chef told officers that she and Diggs argued about money he owed her for work. During the December 2nd encounter at his home in Dedham, she said he smacked her across the face and then tried to choke her using the crook of his elbow around her neck, leaving her feeling short of breath. Diggs, whose attorney said that he denied the charges, was released by the Patriots in March. The Steamship Authority's reservations-only policy is in effect all day today for boats traveling between Woods Hole and Martha's Vineyard. There are no standby lines for vehicles, but you may attempt to book a reservation for a vehicle as late as 1 hour before departure time. Island residents with last-minute travel needs can use the Blue Line in the preferred and excursion programs. The Steamship Authority is reporting slightly choppy seas today, and boats between Woods Hole and Martha's Vineyard are running on time. Boats between Hyannis and Nantucket are also mostly running on time, with exception of trips aboard the MV Iono, which have all been canceled today due to unexpected repair work. Right now, there are no standbys in Hyannis, and three trucks in standby on Nantucket. Now let's take a look at our forecast.
3: Plenty of clouds across the Cape and the Islands today. Windy and mild. Showers moving in by late in the day. High 60 to 65. Showers tonight tapering off late at night. Low in the upper 40s to lower 50s. Any lingering showers end early Thursday, becoming partly sunny in the afternoon. High in the upper 50s to lower 60s. Partly cloudy Thursday night. Low in the middle to upper 40s. Mostly sunny skies for Friday. High 55 to 60. I'm meteorologist Scott Kaplan, MVY Weather.
2: Temperatures right now, it's 54 degrees in Newport, 55 in Falmouth, 54 in Hyannis, 54 on Nantucket, and 54 degrees on Martha's Vineyard in Tisbury. That's all for MVY Radio News. 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

0: MVY. That's the Black Crowes with Pharmacy Chronicles, off of this year's album, A Pound of Feathers. The Underdog from Spoon right before that. We started things off with The High Woman with The Chain. Well, good morning, everyone. I'm Joe Stickles, filling in for Amy Vanneman here on a Wednesday morning. And before Amy took off, she did record our album of the week, which we have every single Wednesday night here on MVY. And tonight's album is Mumford & Sons' newest one, titled Prize Fighter. So Amy is going to go through the entire album, give you some more information on all of the tracks. And this is something that we've been doing for a while here at MVY Radio, kind of digging deep into albums. And PJ was letting me know about what album radio was, and that's what MVY Radio has been called, because we play the deep tracks. We don't just play the top song off of an album. We really do dive in. So every single week we do this every Wednesday night at 9 o'clock. Tonight's is Mumford & Sons Prize Fighter, and this is made possible by Katuit Fresh Market and Reliable RN. Our album of the week on MVY Radio. Now it's time for Laurel's Morning Toast.
1: It's time for the Morning Toast. I'm Laurel. Today, let's toast to being there for each other. So often we think being there for someone or supporting someone means we share something that we think compares to their situation from our own lives and give advice that may or may not be helpful. Sometimes the most effective way to be there for someone is just to quietly empathize, hold their hand, let that person have their own experience. Because the reality is that we can go through a nearly identical situation, but because we're all so different, we won't be able to have the same process working through it. So imposing how we survived a situation on someone else can actually add to the stress and pressure. So perhaps like in the movie Inside Out, let's let someone have their sadness and darkness and just hold their hand through it so they're not alone. We can all figure out our own stuff on our own. We are strong enough. So let's believe in each other and just remind each other that we have that strength. Be with each other and allow each other the space to process in our own way with that loyal hand to hold. Here's Amy Penwell on MVY Radio. Don't.

0: MVY. That's Matty Diaz off of last year's album, Fatal Optimist. And we started things off with Laurel's Morning Toast. I've got the news ahead, which will include our sports report. I'll let you know how the Red Sox did last night against the Tigers. Also, our business report included in this one. That's ahead right after this.
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0: It's now time for MVY Radio News. In local news, the Vineyard girls tennis team has roared out to 9 straight wins, 7 of which have been sweeps as they sit atop the Division III power rankings. Their latest win came Friday against St. John Paul II on the Cape. The Lions also hold a top 20 spot in the power rankings, and before that win, the Vineyarders took down number 4 ranked and previously unbeaten Monomoy last week. The Vineyard girls are firmly entrenching themselves as the team to beat in the division. Up next, Sandwich comes to the island for a 3 p.m. start today. For more on the spring sports scene here on the island, visit VineyardGazette.com. Since 1866, the Massachusetts Division of Fisheries and Wildlife has stocked over 450 ponds and streams across the state each year with rainbow, brook, tiger, and brown trout. Here on the Vineyard, this includes Mill Pond, Seth's Pond, Duarte's Pond, and Upper Lagoon Pond. This year, only rainbow trout made the cut, the result being ponds filled with shades of pink, green, yellow, and orange. The Vineyard Gazette reports that trout season opened on April 1st, but by the end of May, there won't be many left. In addition to humans, nature's fishermen, osprey and cormorants, are on high alert. In national and international news, Russia has fired dozens of drones at Ukraine, ignoring a unilateral ceasefire announced by Kyiv. Ukrainian officials reported the attacks today. The Russian Defense Ministry claimed Ukraine violated its own ceasefire, saying air defenses shot down 53 Ukrainian drones. Moscow had shown no sign of respecting Kyiv's ceasefire, and hopes for a pause in hostilities remain low. Ukrainian President Volodymyr Zelensky announced the ceasefire after Russia said that it would hold its own later this week. Ukraine's foreign minister criticized Russia's actions, calling for increased international pressure on Moscow. Ohio's primary election set up 2 marquee matchups in November. One is a U.S. Senate race that will help determine control of the chamber. The other is a governor's race featuring a former presidential candidate and the state's COVID-era health director. The Senate campaign is on track to be among the most expensive this year as Republicans try to hold onto their majority during a difficult midterm cycle. Former Senator Sherrod Brown, a Democrat, will attempt to unseat Republican Senator John Husted. In the governor's race, biotech billionaire Vivek Ramaswamy clinched the Republican nomination on Tuesday and will face off this fall against the state's COVID-era health director, Democrat Amy Acton. In sports news, Sadon Rafaela homered and drove in 4 runs, and the Red Sox beat the Detroit Tigers for the second straight night with a 10-3 victory Tuesday night. Framber Valdez allowed a career-high 10 runs before being ejected in the 4th inning for hitting Trevor Story, which caused both benches to empty, though no punches were thrown. He also matched a career worst by allowing 3 home runs. Wilson Contreras and Willy Abreu also homered for the Sox, who had lost 4 of 5 before coming to Detroit. Boston is 4-2 against the Tigers this season. Matt Vierling homered for Detroit. The NBA has fined Celtics All-Star Jaylen Brown $50,000 for public criticism of game officials following Boston's first-round exit from the playoffs. The fine was announced by NBA Executive Vice President and Head of Basketball Operations James Jones on Tuesday evening, 2 days after Brown said in a live stream that he hosts that game officials clearly had an agenda to call fouls against him for pushing off when he drove toward the basket while handling the ball. The Celtics were eliminated from postseason play on Saturday night when they lost 109-100 to the Philadelphia 76ers, in Game 7 of their first-round playoff series. In the business report on Wall Street on Tuesday, the Dow gained less than 1% to 49,298. The NASDAQ added 1% to 25,326. And the S&P 500 index gained less than 1% to 72.59. The Steamship Authority's reservations-only policy is in effect all day today for boats traveling between Woods Hole and Martha's Vineyard. There are no standby lines for vehicles, but you may attempt to book a reservation for a vehicle as late as 1 hour before departure time. Island residents with last-minute travel needs can use the Blue Line and the Preferred and Excursion programs. The Steamship Authority is reporting choppy seas today, and boats between Woods Hole and Martha's Vineyard are running on time. Boats between Hyannis and Nantucket are mostly running on time, with exception of trips aboard the MV Iono, which have all been canceled today due to repair work. Right now, there are no standbys in Hyannis, and three trucks in standby on Nantucket. Taking a look at our forecast this week, today we can expect thickening cloudiness, showers possible later on in the day, and it will be windy with a high of 62 degrees. In fact, we do have a small craft advisor in effect until 8 p.m. this evening. Tonight, showers and breezy with a high of 50 degrees. Tomorrow, showers should end, followed by partial sunshine with temperatures in the low 60s. On Friday, mostly sunny skies with a high of 60 degrees. And for Saturday, afternoon showers with a high of 63 degrees. Right now, it's 54 degrees in Newport, 55 in Dalmouth, 54 in Hyannis, 54 on Nantucket, and 54 degrees on Martha's Vineyard in Menemsha. I'm Joe Stickles for MVY Radio News. Stay tuned. We've got more music ahead right after this.
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0: MVY. That's the Red Clay Strays with Demons in Your Choir, off of this year's album, Grateful. And right before that, U2 with Song for Someone, off of the 2014 album, Songs of Innocence. Well, it is finally springtime and the weather is warming up, and you may be starting to spend more time outdoors. There are a lot of positives with going outdoors and spending more time outside, but there are a few negatives, like the abundance of ticks, especially here on Martha's Vineyard. The Vineyard Haven Library is hosting tick talks via Zoom every Thursday from noon to 1 p.m. The Martha's Vineyard Tick Program will be having weekly open office hours where you can ask questions and get some answers. 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These sessions are informal, conversational, and grounded in local experience and public health science. 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
2: 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I'm Joe Stickles, and it's now time for MVY Radio News. In local news, a harp seal that was found in distress on the Tajmu Town Beach in Tisbury died last week despite rescue efforts by island officials. Tisbury Animal Control Officer Heather Maciel came across the animal in a belly-up position on Thursday and immediately knew something was wrong. After Ms. Maciel observed the seal eating a rock, she made the decision to move the animal and worked alongside Andrew Jacobs, the Wampanoag Tribe of Gayhead Aquinnah Tribal Laboratory Manager, to procure a livestock container to safely transport the distressed seal. The presence of humans usually triggers a flight response in seals and sends them back into the water. In this case, the seal rolled onto its back, exposing its belly. Ms. Maciel coordinated passage on the ferry for the seal so that it could be cared for at the Mystic Aquarium in Connecticut. The juvenile male seal later died at the aquarium. According to the Vineyard Gazette, examiners discovered the seal had no platelets, was severely dehydrated, and its belly was full of rocks. It likely died due to kidney and liver failure. Since 1866, the Massachusetts Division of Fisheries and Wildlife has stocked over 450 ponds and streams across the state each year with rainbow, brook, tiger, and brown trout. Here on the island, this includes Mill Pond, Seth's Pond, Duarte's Pond, and Upper Lagoon Pond. This year, only rainbow trout made the cut, though, the result being ponds filled with shades of pink, green, yellow, and orange. The Vineyard Gazette reports that trout season opened on April 1st, but by the end of May, there won't be many left. In addition to humans, nature's fishermen, osprey, and cormorants are on high alert. In national and international news, footage obtained by the Associated Press of a cruise ship in a rare virus outbreak shows deserted decks and medical teams in protective gear as the vessel and its nearly 150 passengers and crew waited another day for help off of West Africa. Officials say three passengers have died and at least four people are sick. Authorities say the outbreak involves hantavirus, which usually spreads by inhaling contaminated rodent droppings. Two cases are confirmed. Passengers are isolating in cabins. The vessel is in the Atlantic off of Cape Verde. Officials say that it plans to move to Spain's Canary Islands after medical evacuations. But Spanish officials said earlier Tuesday that they haven't made a decision. The U.S. military has launched another strike on a vessel suspected of transporting drugs in the eastern Pacific Ocean, killing three men. The attack comes a day after U.S. forces struck an alleged drug boat in the Caribbean Sea, killing two people. The Trump administration's campaign of blowing up alleged drug trafficking vessels in Latin American waters has persisted since early September and killed at least 191 people in total. The strikes have ramped up again in recent weeks, showing that the administration's aggressive measures to stop what it calls narco-terrorism in the Western Hemisphere are not letting up. The military has not provided evidence that any of the vessels were carrying drugs. In sports news, Sadon Rafaela homered and drove in four runs, and the Boston Red Sox beat the Detroit Tigers for the second straight night with a 10-3 victory Tuesday night. Framber Valdez allowed a career-high 10 runs before being ejected in the fourth inning for hitting Trevor Story, which caused both benches to empty, though no punches were thrown. He also matched a career worst by allowing three home runs. Wilson Contreras and Willy Abreu also homered for the Sox, who had lost 4-5 before coming to Detroit. Boston is 4-2 against the Tigers this season. Matt Vierling homered for Detroit. Chet Holmgren scored 24 points and grabbed 12 rebounds as the Oklahoma City Thunder defeated the Los Angeles Lakers 108-90 in Game 1 of their Western Conference semifinal series. The Thunder improved to 5-0 in the playoffs, despite missing 2025 All-Star Jalen Williams with an injured left hamstring for the third straight game. The Lakers struggled without Luka Doncic, who's been out for a month with a left hamstring. LeBron James scored 27 points, but the Thunder's strong shooting and defense secured the win. Game 2 is set for Thursday. The Steamship Authority's reservations-only policy is in effect all day today for boats traveling between Woods Hole and Martha's Vineyard. There are no standby lines for vehicles, but you may attempt to book a reservation for a vehicle as late as 1 hour before departure time. Island residents with last-minute travel needs can use the Blue Line and the Preferred and Excursion programs. The Steamship Authority is reporting choppy seas today, and boats between Woods Hole and Martha's Vineyard are running on time. Boats between Hyannis and Nantucket are mostly running on time, with exception again of trips aboard the MV Iono, which have all been canceled today due to repair work. Right now, there are no standbys in Hyannis, and three trucks in standby on Nantucket. Now let's take a look at our forecast.
3: Plenty of clouds across the Cape and the Islands today. Windy and mild. Showers moving in by late in the day. High 60 to 65. Showers tonight tapering off late at night. Low in the upper 40s to lower 50s. Any lingering showers end early Thursday, becoming partly sunny in the afternoon. High in the upper 50s to lower 60s. Partly cloudy Thursday night. Low in the middle to upper 40s. Mostly sunny skies for Friday. High 55 to 60. I'm meteorologist Scott Kaplan, MVY Weather.
2: Right now, it's 56 degrees in Newport, 56 in Falmouth, 55 in Hyannis, 54 on Nantucket, and 55 degrees on Martha's Vineyard in Edgartown. That's all for MVY Radio News. We'll get back into more music right after this on MVY.
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0: MVY. That's Allison Russell with No Springtime. New Train from John Prine right before that. And we started things off with Milwaukee from The Both. The Both being Amy Mann and Ted Leo. Well, good morning and happy Wednesday, everyone. I'm Joe Stickles, but I already have my sights set on Sunday for the Cape Cod Current. Tried to get ahead of things here while filling in for Amy Vandeman this week, and I already know who I'm going to have on my show, so I might as well share. I'm going to speak with Melissa Chartrand, the Arts and Culture Coordinator for the town of Barnstable, on this week's show. And she's going to share more about their popular high arts artist shanties, 12 colorful seaside shanties in two beautiful spots along the walkway to the sea from Hyannis Main Street to Hyannis Harbor. If you have not checked these out yet, they are absolutely stunning and really unique. They are going to open later on this month for the year. Also on this weekend show, the family behind the historic J.J. Foley's Cafe in South Boston is opening a sprawling new outdoor venue on the Cape called The Backyard by Foley's this summer. And from my conversation with Mike Foley, it sounds like it's going to be a blast. The space is going to be designed for all ages and extremely family-friendly, with food trucks, lawn games, live acoustic music, and plenty of space for kids to play. So I've got Mike Foley on the show and Melissa Chartrand. This is the Cape Cod Current, which airs every single Sunday at 10:30 a.m., and it's made possible by Mashpee Commons and Horsley Witten Group.
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0: It's now time to play our morning movie quote here on MVY Radio. I'm going to play a clip from a movie, and you have to be the first person to identify the title of the movie. And I'll give you the heads up, this movie has not come out just yet. So this is directly off of a trailer. Be sure to message MVY Radio, a private message on Facebook, if you know the answer to this one.
3: Do you, Forky, to Karen Beverly to be your beloved bride?
4: Yay! I now pronounce you husband and knife.
0: All right, shoot us a message if you know the title of that movie. It's our morning movie quote on MVY.

0: MVY. That's Indigo Park from Bruce Hornsby. And before that, another Bruce, Springsteen with Independence Day. We have to wrap up our game, our morning movie quote, and here is the clip that I played.
1: Do you forky to Karen Beverly to be your beloved bride?
2: Yeah! I now pronounce you husband and knife.
0: You probably recognize that yeehaw from Jessie in the fifth installment of Toy Story, which is set to be released this summer on June 19th. And just from watching the trailer, this movie is going to have an emphasis on technology and its impact on kids and just with playing with toys. It has a new villain named Lilypad, who's voiced by Greta Lee, who's in Severance. It also has Conan O'Brien starring in this film, so I'm looking forward to seeing what his role is all about. And just watching the trailer, it brought back a lot of nostalgia of growing up with Toy Story movies, and they have an exciting mashup of Randy Newman's You've Got a Friend in Me. So that's our answer for our morning movie quote today. It's Toy Story 5, set to be released later on this summer. I want to thank Falmouth Academy and the Martha's Vineyard Film Society for helping provide support for our morning movie quote, and we'll play again tomorrow around 7:20. We'll get into the news right after this.
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0: It's now time for MVY Radio News. In local news, the Vineyard girls tennis team has roared out to 9 straight wins, 7 of which have been sweeps as they sit atop the Division III power rankings. Their latest win came Friday against St. John Paul II on the Cape. The Lions also hold a top 20 spot in the power rankings, and before that win, the Vineyarders took down number 4 ranked and previously unbeaten Monomoy last week. The Vineyard girls are firmly entrenching themselves as the team to beat in the division. Up next, Sandwich comes to the island for a 3 p.m. start today. For more on the spring sports scene here on the island, visit VineyardGazette.com. Since 1866, the Massachusetts Division of Fisheries and Wildlife has stocked over 450 ponds and streams across the state each year with rainbow, brook, tiger, and brown trout. Here on the Vineyard, this includes Mill Pond, Seth's Pond, Duarte's Pond, and Upper Lagoon Pond. This year, only rainbow trout made the cut, the result being ponds filled with shades of pink, green, yellow, and orange. The Vineyard Gazette reports that trout season opened on April 1st, but by the end of May, there won't be many left. In addition to humans, nature's fishermen, osprey and cormorants, are on high alert. In national and international news, a deadly outbreak of the rare Hanta virus unfolded over the course of weeks on a cruise ship that sailed from Argentina toward Antarctica and then across the Atlantic Ocean as passengers and crew members fell sick. Information from the cruise operator, health authorities, and ship tracking data shows nearly a month passed between when the first passenger fell sick in the South Atlantic and tests in South Africa confirmed that Hanta virus was on the ship. Hanta virus is spread by rodents. People can get it through contact with infected rodent saliva, urine, or droppings. It doesn't usually spread from person to person, but some health authorities say that such transmission could be possible. President Donald Trump is renewing his criticism of Pope Leo XIV. This is potentially complicating a fence-mending visit that Secretary of State Marco Rubio is making this week to the Vatican. In an interview, Trump said the first American-born pontiff believes it's okay for Iran to have a nuclear weapon. The Pope, however, has not said Iran should obtain nuclear weapons, and Leo responded to Trump's latest criticism by calling out the U.S. president's misrepresentation of his views. Trump's latest comments may make Rubio's task more difficult when he sees the pontiff on Thursday. Rubio has often been called on to tone down or explain Trump's harsh rhetoric as it relates to Europe, NATO, and the Middle East. In sports news, Sadon Rafaela homered and drove in 4 runs, and the Red Sox beat the Detroit Tigers for the second straight night,
4: with a 10-3 victory Tuesday night. Framber Valdez allowed a career-high 10 runs before being ejected in the fourth inning for hitting Trevor Story, which caused both benches to empty, though no punches were thrown. He also matched a career worst by allowing 3 home runs. Wilson Contreras and Willy Abreu also homered for the Sox, who had lost 4-5 before coming to Detroit. Boston is 4-2 against the Tigers this season. Matt Vierling homered for Detroit. Cade Cunningham scored 23 points, Tobias Harris had 20, and the Detroit Pistons beat the Cleveland Cavaliers 111-101 on Tuesday night in Game 1 of their second-round series. Duncan Robinson added 19 points for the top-seeded Pistons, who ended an NBA record-tying 12-game postseason losing streak against an opponent, a drought that dated to the 2007 Eastern Conference Finals. Game 2 is Thursday night in Detroit. Cleveland's Donovan Mitchell scored 23 points, ending his NBA record streak of scoring 30-plus points in 9 straight series openers. The Steamship Authority's reservations-only policy is in effect all day today for boats traveling between Woods Hole and Martha's Vineyard. There are no standby lines for vehicles, but you may attempt to book a reservation for a vehicle as late as 1 hour before departure time. Island residents with last-minute travel needs can use the Blue Line in the Preferred and Excursion programs. The Steamship Authority is reporting choppy seas today, and boats between Woods Hole and Martha's Vineyard are running on time. Boats between Hyannis and Nantucket are mostly running on time, with exception of trips aboard the MV Iono, which have all been canceled today due to repair work. Right now, there are no standbys in Hyannis, and 4 trucks in standby on Nantucket. Taking a look at our forecast, today we can expect thickening cloudiness, showers possible later on. It'll be windy with a high of 62. In fact, we do have a small craft advisory in effect until 8 p.m. this evening. Showers and breezy tonight with a low of 50 degrees. Tomorrow, showers end followed by partial sunshine with a high of 60 degrees. Mostly sunny Friday with a high of 60. And for Saturday, afternoon showers with temperatures in the low 60s. Right now, it's 56 degrees in Newport, 56 in Belmouth, 56 in Hyannis, 54 on Nantucket, and 55 degrees on Martha's Vineyard in Chilmark. I'm Joe Stickles for MVY Radio News. 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

0: MVY. That's Courtney Barnett and Waxahachie with Sight Unseen, off of this year's album, Creature of Habit. Strangers from the Kinks right before that, and Tamino and Mitski with Sanctuary, starting off our set. Well, I'm preparing the news, and we'll have that at the top of the hour. Then around 8:20, we're going to have a set of live acoustic and cover tunes, and I've decided to make it Bob Seger-themed because today he is celebrating his 81st birthday, born on this day in 1945. So I've assembled a collection of live tracks from Bob and also some cover tunes, some artists covering Bob's songs as well. So that's coming up at 8:20 for live acoustic and cover tunes here on MVY.
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2: Good morning, everyone. I'm Joe Stickles, and it's now time for MVY Radio News. In local news, a harp seal that was found in distress on the Tajmu Town Beach in Tisbury died last week, despite rescue efforts by island officials. Tisbury Animal Control Officer Heather Maciel came across the animal in a belly-up position on Thursday and immediately knew something was wrong. After Ms. Maciel observed the seal eating a rock, she made the decision to move the animal and worked alongside Andrew Jacobs, the Wampanoag Tribe of Gayhead Aquinna Tribal Laboratory Manager, to procure a livestock container to safely transport the distressed seal. The presence of humans usually triggers a flight response in seals and sends them back into the water. In this case, the seal rolled onto its back, exposing its belly. Ms. Maciel coordinated passage on the ferry for the seal so that it could be cared for at the Mystic Aquarium in Connecticut. The juvenile male seal later died at the aquarium. According to the Vineyard Gazette, examiners discovered the seal had no platelets, was severely dehydrated, and its belly was full of rocks. It likely died due to kidney and liver failure. The Vineyard girls tennis team has roared out to 9 straight wins, 7 of which have been sweeps as they sit atop the Division III power rankings. Their latest win came Friday against St. John Paul II on the Cape. The Lions also hold a top 20 spot in the power rankings, and before that win, the Vineyarders took down number 4 ranked and previously unbeaten Monomoy last week. The Vineyard girls are firmly entrenching themselves as a team to beat in the division. Up next, Sandwich comes to the island for a 3 p.m. start today. For more on the spring sports scene here on the island, visit VineyardGazette.com. In national and international news, Chinese Foreign Minister Wang Yi has told his Iranian counterpart that China was deeply distressed over the war that has lasted more than 2 months. It's the first time the Iranian foreign minister has traveled to China since the war with the U.S. and Israel started February 28th. Wang says that a comprehensive ceasefire is needed. Chinese comments could inject new energy into stalled efforts to push for an agreement between the U.S. and Iran to end the war. Republicans are rapidly pursuing redistricting efforts across the South following a U.S. Supreme Court ruling that affects majority black congressional districts. South Carolina, Alabama, Tennessee, and Louisiana are all considering changes. In South Carolina, Republican leaders are targeting a district held by a longtime black Democratic lawmakers. Alabama is debating legislation for a special congressional primary. Tennessee lawmakers are in a special session to consider a plan that could divide Memphis, a majority black city. Louisiana has postponed its congressional primary to allow time for a new redistricting plan. Democrats and civil rights groups are challenging these moves. In sports news, Saenon Rafaela homered and drove in 4 runs, and the Boston Red Sox beat the Detroit Tigers for the second straight night with a 10-3 victory Tuesday night. Framber Valdez allowed a career-high 10 runs before being ejected in the 4th inning for hitting Trevor Story, which caused both benches to empty, though no punches were thrown. He also matched a career-worst by allowing 3 home runs. Wilson Contreras and Willy Abreu also homered for the Sox, who had lost 4-5 before coming to Detroit. Boston is 4-2 against the Tigers this season. Matt Vierling homered for Detroit. Nathan MacKinnon scored a goal and assisted on 2 more as the Colorado Avalanche rolled through Minnesota's newest netminder, Filip Gustafsson, on their way to a 5-2 win over the Wild to grab a 2-0 lead in the second round playoff series. This featured a little more defense than in the 9-6 contest in Game 1. The 14 goals this series for the Avalanche are the most in the first two games of the playoff series since the Calgary Flames had 15 against the Los Angeles Kings in 1988. The Steamship Authority's reservations-only policy is in effect all day today for boats traveling between Woods Hole and Martha's Vineyard. There are no standby lines for vehicles, but you may attempt to book a reservation for a vehicle as late as 1 hour before departure time. Island residents with last-minute travel needs can use the Blue Line in the preferred and excursion programs. The Steamship Authority is reporting, choppy seas today, and boats between Woods Hole and Martha's Vineyard are running on time. Boats between Hyannis and Nantucket are also running on time, with exception of trips aboard the MV Iono, which have all been canceled today due to repair work. Right now, there are no standbys in Hyannis, and four trucks in standby on Nantucket. Now let's take a peek at our forecast.
3: Plenty of clouds across the Cape and the Islands today. Windy and mild. Showers moving in by late in the day. High 60 to 65. Showers tonight tapering off late at night. Low in the upper 40s to lower 50s. Any lingering showers end early Thursday, becoming partly sunny in the afternoon. High in the upper 50s to lower 60s. Partly cloudy Thursday night. Low in the middle to upper 40s. Mostly sunny skies for Friday. High 55 to 60. I'm meteorologist Scott Kaplan, MVY Weather.
2: Temperatures right now, it's 57 degrees in Newport, 57 in Falmouth, 57 in Hyannis, 55 on Nantucket, and 55 degrees on Martha's Vineyard in Oak Bluffs. I'm Joe Stickles for MVY Radio News. 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

0: MVY. That's the Rap Boys with Penny in the Lake, off of this year's album, Singing to an Empty Chair. Bob Marley, right before that, with No Woman, No Cry. I'm Amazed from My Morning Jacket, and Boy Genius with Not Strong Enough, off of the 2023 album, The Record. Well, last hour, I played a John Prine track, and I wanted to mention at the time, and completely forgot, that we do have a new book club meeting coming up in a couple of weeks, all about John Prine. So we're hoping that you can join us for our next book club on May 20th at 7 p.m. That's a Wednesday, when we will be discussing Tom Piazza's amazing book, Living in the Present with John Prine, a relaxed, informal memoir that all began on a 2018 road trip that Tom and John took together heading to Florida in a 1977 Coupe de Ville. During their time on the road, they soon became good friends and decided to write John's memoir. The book explores John Prine's life through his intimate details and hilarious stories of his childhood in Chicago and Kentucky, his breakthrough into the national spotlight as a musician, his boisterous early years into the country music scene, and so much more. The meeting starts at 7 p.m. on May 20th. For more information and links, visit mbyradio.org/bookclub. All right, we're going to get into live acoustic and cover tunes right after this.
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0: 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He turns 81. So I'm going to play a cover tune from Dolly Parton and Chris Stapleton. I'll play a live track from Bob Seger himself, but I wanted to start things off with a cover tune from The Highwaymen. Here's Against the Wind, for live acoustic and cover tunes on MBY Radio.

0: MVY. That's Dolly Parton and Chris Stapleton covering Night Moves. We had Bob Seger himself right before that with a live version of Old Time Rock and Roll. And we started things off with the Highwaymen covering Against the Wind. Wrapping up our set of live acoustic and cover tunes, honoring Bob Seger's birthday today. He turns 81, born on this day in 1945. Happy birthday, Bob. This set has been made possible by Cape Symphony, and we'll have another set of live acoustic and cover tunes tonight at 5:20 with Allison Hammond. We'll get back into more music right after a check on our forecasts.
1: Mostly cloudy skies today, windy and mild. Showers moving in late in the day, high in the lower to middle 60s. Showers tonight tapering off late at night, low in the upper 40s to lower 50s. Any lingering showers end Thursday morning, becoming partly sunny in the afternoon, high in the upper 50s to lower 60s. Partly cloudy Thursday night, we drop to the middle to upper 40s. Mostly sunny skies Friday, high 55 to 60. South winds 15 to 20 knots, gust to 30 knots offshore. Seas 3 to 4 feet, up to 5 to 7 feet south of the islands. Visibility 1 to 3 miles in morning fog and late day rain. I'm meteorologist Scott Kaplan, MVY Weather.
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0: MVY. That's Goose with Good to Be off of this year's album, Big Modern. When I Changed My Life from The Pretenders. And Robert Cray with A Memo off of the 2012 album, Nothing But Love. Well, something that I've been meaning to go back to here on the island that I haven't visited in a long time is the Island Alpaca Farm. They're open 7 days a week year-round, and they are offering alpaca walk-in talks. 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Every participant will learn the basics of handling an alpaca safely, which I'm sure you don't know how to do, and as well as where they come from and why they are important. The alpaca walk-and-talk experience is available on a first-come, first-served basis. Pre-registration is required, and it is weather-permitting. Space is limited. Children under 14 must be accompanied by an adult. Island Alpaca is at One Head of the Pond Road in Oak Bluffs, right before you hit the rotary. 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
2: Good morning, everyone. I'm Joe Stickles, and it's now time for MVY Radio News. In local news, the Vineyard girls tennis team has roared out to 9 straight wins, 7 of which have been sweeps as they sit atop the Division III power rankings. Their latest win came Friday against St. John Paul II on the Cape. The Lions also hold a top 20 spot in the power rankings, and before that win, the Vineyarders took down number 4 ranked and previously unbeaten Monomoy last week. The Vineyard girls are firmly entrenching themselves as the team to beat in the division. Up next, Sandwich comes to the island for a 3 p.m. start today. 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Since 1866, the Massachusetts Division of Fisheries and Wildlife has stocked over 450 ponds and streams across the state each year with rainbow, brook, tiger, and brown trout. Here on the Vineyard, this includes Mill Pond, Seth's Pond, Duarte's Pond, and Upper Lagoon Pond. This year, only rainbow trout made the cut, the result being ponds filled with shades of pink, green, yellow, and orange. The Vineyard Gazette reports that trout season opened on April 1st, but by the end of May, there won't be many left. In addition to humans, nature's fishermen, osprey and cormorants, are on high alert. In national and international news, Russia has fired dozens of drones at Ukraine, ignoring a unilateral ceasefire announced by Kyiv. Ukrainian officials reported the attacks today. The Russian Defense Ministry claimed Ukraine violated its own ceasefire, saying air defenses shot down 53 Ukrainian drones. Moscow had shown no sign of respecting Kyiv's ceasefire, and hopes for a pause in hostilities remain low. Ukrainian President Volodymyr Zelensky announced the ceasefire after Russia said that it would hold its own later this week. Ukraine's foreign minister criticized Russia's actions, calling for increased international pressure on Moscow. Ohio's primary election set up 2 marquee matchups in November. One is a U.S. Senate race that will help determine control of the chamber. The other is a governor's race featuring a former presidential candidate and the state's COVID-era health director. The Senate campaign is on track to be among the most expensive this year as Republicans try to hold onto their majority during a difficult midterm cycle. Former Senator Sherrod Brown, a Democrat, will attempt to unseat Republican Senator John Husted. In the governor's race, biotech billionaire Vivek Ramaswamy clinched the Republican nomination on Tuesday and will face off this fall against the state's COVID-era health director, Democrat Amy Acton. In sports news, Sadon Rafaela homered and drove in 4 runs, and the Red Sox beat the Detroit Tigers for the 2nd straight night with a 10-3 victory Tuesday night. Framber Valdez allowed a career-high 10 runs before being ejected in the 4th inning for hitting Trevor Story, which caused both benches to empty, though no punches were thrown. He also matched a career worst by allowing 3 home runs. Wilson Contreras and Willy Abreu also homered for the Sox, who had lost 4 of 5 before coming to Detroit. Boston is 4-2 against the Tigers this season. Matt Vierling homered for Detroit. Former Patriots receiver Stephon Diggs was found not guilty of assaulting his private chef in a pay dispute. The 4-time Pro Bowl wideout was facing strangulation charges and a misdemeanor assault and battery charge stemming from the alleged dispute. According to court records, the chef told officers that she and Diggs argued about money he owed her for work. During the December 2nd encounter at his home in Dedham, she said he smacked her across the face and then tried to choke her using the crook of his elbow around her neck, leaving her feeling short of breath. Diggs, whose attorney said he denied the charges, was released by the Patriots in March. The Steamship Authority's reservations-only policy is in effect all day today for boats traveling between Woods Hole and Martha's Vineyard. There are no standby lines for vehicles, but you may attempt to book a reservation for a vehicle as late as 1 hour before departure time. Island residents with last-minute travel needs can use the Blue Line in the Preferred and Excursion programs. The Steamship Authority is reporting choppy seas today, and boats between Woods Hole and Martha's Vineyard are running on time. Boats between Hyannis and Nantucket are mostly running on time, with exception of trips aboard the MV INO, which have all been canceled today due to repair work. Right now, there are no standbys in Hyannis, and 4 trucks in standby on Nantucket. Now let's take a look at our forecast.
3: Plenty of clouds across the Cape and the Islands today. Windy and mild. Showers moving in by late in the day. High 60 to 65. Showers tonight tapering off late at night. Low in the upper 40s to lower 50s. Any lingering showers end early Thursday, becoming partly sunny in the afternoon. High in the upper 50s to lower 60s. Partly cloudy Thursday night. Low in the middle to upper 40s. Mostly sunny skies for Friday. High 55 to 60. I'm meteorologist Scott Kaplan, MVY Weather.
2: Temperatures right now, it's 58 degrees in Newport, 58 in Falmouth, 58 in Hyannis, 55 on Nantucket, and 56 degrees on Martha's Vineyard in Aquinnah. I'm Joe Stickles for MVY Radio News. We'll get back into more music right after this on MVY.
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MVY. That's Jesse Malin with Hollywood Fever, a new single from this year. Dave Matthews Band right before that with Crush. Manic Depression from Jimi Hendrix right before that. And we started things off with Thompson with Careful off the 2014 album Family. Well, good morning, everyone. I am Joe Stickles, filling in for Amy Vanneman here on Wednesday morning. Since it's Wednesday, tonight at 9 o'clock, we've got a new edition of our Album of the Week, where we take a new album released from an artist that we play here at MVY, and we really dive into it and play every single song. And Amy Vanneman has been doing this for a long time here at MVY. She happens to be playing one of my favorite

0: artists here on MVY, Mumford and Sons, who we got to see here on the island over at Beach Road Weekend not too long ago, a couple years ago. They released Prize Fighter. That's their newest album. And she will be spinning the entire album tonight for our album of the week. This is made possible by Katuit Fresh Market and Reliable RN. And you can catch it tonight here on MVY at 9 o'clock. Stay tuned. We've got musical notes right after this.
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0: It's now time for Musical Notes here on Wednesday, May 6th. On this day in music, May 6th, 1978, the soundtrack to Saturday Night Fever began an astonishing 18-week straight run at the top of the UK album chart. Across the Atlantic, it spent an unbroken 24-week run atop the Billboard 200 and was well on its way to being certified 16-time platinum by the RIAA. Primarily featuring music by the Bee Gees, the soundtrack spawned a multitude of hit singles, including Stayin' Alive, How Deep Is Your Love, and Night Fever, all U.S. number ones. In 2020, Kraftwerk co-founder and electronic music pioneer Florian Schneider died at the age of 73. The German band rose to fame with their 1974 album Autobahn and would go on to have a major influence on musicians in the 70s and 80s, including David Bowie. In 1965, Mick Jagger and Keith Richards began working on the opening guitar riffs to I Can't Get No Satisfaction, now considered to be one of the greatest hooks of all time. Primarily composed in a hotel room in Clearwater, Florida, hours after Richards purchased a Gibson Fuzz Box, the song was recorded days later at Chicago's storied Chess Studios. Released in June of 1965, I Can't Get No Satisfaction gave the Rolling Stones their first number one hit in the U.S. And in 1973, Paul Simon embarked on his first solo tour, following the disbandment of Simon and Garfunkel and the release of his third album, There Goes Rhymin' Simon. Featuring support by the Jesse Dixon Singers, the tour was captured on the live album Paul Simon in Concert, Live Rhymin'. As for birthdays today, born on May 6th, Bob Seger. If you missed our set of live acoustic cover tunes, played all tracks featuring Bob Seger or covers of his tunes. He was born on this day in 1945. Davy Johnstone in 1951. John Flansburgh from They Might Be Giants, born on this day in 1960. Mark Bryan from Hootie and the Blowfish in 1967. And Chris Shiflett from the Foo Fighters, born on this day in 1971. That should do it for Musical Notes today. I want to thank Olive Branch Fair Trade for your support. And now we're going to get back into more music. John Flansburgh celebrating a birthday today, born on this day in 1960. He's the co-founder of They Might Be Giants, and he was actually born in the state, born in Lexington, Massachusetts. Here's a hit from They Might Be Giants on MVY.

0: MVY. That's Long Way to Fall, off of this year's album, Neon Summer Skin. Tom Petty, right before that, with You Got Lucky. And we started off the set with They Might Be Giants, with Istanbul. Well, we're hoping to see you over at the Daily Brew Coffee House and Lounge in North Falmouth this summer, as we present a whole series of great shows. 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So some upcoming concerts are Chris Matthews on May 14th, so that's just next week. Tom Rush on May 24th is already sold out. Joby Riccio will be at the Daily Brew Coffee House on June 24th, and our friend Maggie Rose on August 5th. For tickets, you can go to their website, thedailybrewlounge.com.
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2: Mostly cloudy skies today, windy and mild. Showers moving in late in the day, high in the lower to middle 60s. Showers tonight tapering off late at night, low in the upper 40s to lower 50s. Any lingering showers end Thursday morning, becoming partly sunny in the afternoon, high in the upper 50s to lower 60s. Partly cloudy Thursday night, we drop to the middle to upper 40s.

0: Mostly sunny skies Friday, high 55 to 60. South winds 15 to 20 knots, gust to 30 knots offshore. Seas 3 to 4 feet, up to 5 to 7 feet south of the islands. Visibility 1 to 3 miles in morning fog and late day rain. I'm meteorologist Scott Kaplan, MVY Weather.
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0: NVY. That's Ziggy Marley with Racism is a Killer. Beg, Steal, or Borrow from Ray LaMontagne. And First Aid Kit with A Feeling That Never Came. Well, the feeling of spring has definitely come to the island, finally. It's just felt like such a very, very long winter, and we can finally see the lawn. I actually just pulled out the lawnmower this weekend for the first time of the season, and it's always so exciting to finally mow for the first time of the year. And then when you get about like halfway done, you're like, oh man, I forgot how much I really don't like doing this on a hot day, especially. You gotta pick what day to do it during the week. But I think it's just been such a very long winter that it was kind of nice to be outside, and especially over the last couple of days, it's been pretty nice here on the island. All right, stay tuned. We're going to get into more music right after this.
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MVY. That's the Beths with Till My Heart Stops. Off of last year's album, Straight Line Was a Lie. Rebel Rebel from David Bowie. And Jack Johnson in there with Sitting, Waiting, Wishing. Paul McCartney with Days We Left Behind. And we started things off with Amos Lee with Little Light off of the 2018 album, My New Moon.

0: Well, we had a brand new episode of Shakedown Stream uploaded into our archives yesterday morning with Jer Bear. Yesterday, Jer Bear took us to the Cal Expo back on May 4th of 1986 with the Grateful Dead. 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
1: 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And also from listeners like Alan and Maggie from West Tisbury, Stephen from Carlisle, Pennsylvania, Bill and Mary Jane, Natalie from Wareham, and Robin and Kirk from Baltimore, Maryland and Woods Hole.
0: In honor of Shakedown Stream's release yesterday, let's play a Grateful Dead track now. Here is Sugar Magnolia, which was originally on Ladies and Gentlemen, The Grateful Dead, here on MVY.

0: MVY. That's the Lone Bellow with I Did It For Love. Off of this year's album, What a Time to Be Alive. She and Him with In the Sun. And we started things off with The Grateful Dead, recorded live in 1971, Sugar Magnolia. Well, coming up on Saturday, May 16th, we're hoping to see you on the Cape at Cape Cod Beer in Hyannis for our next MVY Radio Blue Lobster Vinyl Swap. It's absolutely free to join. All you have to do is bring one gift-wrapped used vinyl record. Try to make it something good, or at least something fun and kitschy, like in a Yankee swap. You'll get a number at the door, and you'll be able to take home one of our gift-wrapped records. 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We'll see you at 1 p.m. on Saturday, May 16th at Cape Cod Beer in Hyannis for our next vinyl swap.
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2: Mostly cloudy skies today, windy and mild, showers moving in late in the day, high in the lower to middle 60s. Showers tonight tapering off late at night, low in the upper 40s to lower 50s. Any lingering showers end Thursday morning, becoming partly sunny in the afternoon, high in the upper 50s to lower 60s. Partly cloudy Thursday night, we drop to the middle to upper 40s. Mostly sunny skies Friday, high 55 to 60. South winds 15 to 20 knots, gust to 30 knots offshore. Seas 3 to 4 feet, up to 5 to 7 feet south of the islands. Visibility 1 to 3 miles in morning fog and late day rain. I'm meteorologist Scott Kaplan, MVY Weather.
0: All right, let's get back into the tunes here with Jackson Browne on MVY.

0: MVY. That's Mitski with All Change For You. Careful from Guster right before that. We had Better Than Ever from Taj Mahal and Keb Mo. Jackson Browne starting off the set with the Birds of St. Mark's. Well, my time is up. I'm going to make room for Polly Simpkins, who's actually filling in for PJ Finn here in the afternoon. PJ and Aurora and Amy are all in Philadelphia right now for the non-con conference, which I'm sure they will be bringing back a lot of great recordings and interviews and audio. So stay tuned for that in the next couple of months. But Polly Simpkins will be filling in for PJ Finn over the next couple of days. Polly will bring you the At Work Challenge around 11:20 today, and I'll be back in the noon hour to deliver the noon news.
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0: 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I'll leave you here with Across a Crowded Room on MVY.

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MVY Radio, my goodness, twin sisters together, Allison and Katie Crutchfield, with a band they've put together sounding so great with Coast, the name of the band, Snowcaps, and that was off their new self-titled release last year. Chris Smither, Hold On I, Darling Side with their beautiful harmonies, Eliza I See, Langhorne Slim with On Fire, and Dr. John with Such a Night, starting the 11 o'clock hour. Good morning. I'm Polly Simpkins with you. I'm filling in for PJ Finn the next few days, and I hope all is well in your world. It is, you know, the middle of the week, and every week right around 11:20, PJ Finn brings us the At Work Challenge. So we're going to jump right into it here.

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1: Okay, and thanks to Bill Narkowitz for that. We have the At Work Challenge, as I said, every weekday around this time, and it's just a short clip. It's kind of like Name That Tune of a track, and you try to guess the artist and the song. This is really, I think, going to be a really easy one for you. Here it comes. I'm sure you're like, oh, of course I know that. It's such a beautiful love song, and I thought it might sound really nice on this Wednesday. We hear the beautiful Appalachian dulcimer at the beginning of that track. So you can ponder that a little bit, and I will play that song in its entirety after our next break. Moving on here with such a signature sound for Duran Jones and the Indications out of Bloomington, Indiana, Flower Moon on MVY.

0: MBY Radio, Ben Gibbard in front of Death Cab for Cutie, their first release in 20 years. I Built You a Tower, dropping on Anti Records on June 5th. Congratulations to them. We heard the lead single there, Riptides. Allman Brothers with Midnight Rider. Suzanne Vega, I Never Wear White. And Duran Jones and the Indications, all the way from Bloomington, Indiana. And no surprise that Duran Jones cites Stevie Wonder as one of his heroes. And I was reading about him, and he said, at the end of the day, I just want people to close their eyes and forget where they are. And that song certainly does just that. I'm Polly with you, and I'm wondering how you are. I'm in for PJ. It's so nice to be here. I'm usually here on the weekend, so it's great being here with you during the week and filling in for PJ. And we just had the At Work Challenge happening, and I will reveal that beautiful song coming right up.
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2: Clouds will continue to increase and thicken through the rest of the day. There'll be some showers developing late this afternoon. We're windy with a high of 65 to 70. Showers and breezy tonight, 50 to 55. Showers end tomorrow. Partial clearing for the afternoon, 60 to 65. Tomorrow night, partly cloudy. Lows are 45 to 50. Look for sunshine on Friday. Highs Friday between 60 and 65. Offshore, small craft advisory remains in effect through 8 p.m. this evening. South winds at 15 to 25 knots. The waves are 3 to 5 feet. The visibility, 10 miles less late in the day. I'm meteorologist Rob Carolyn, MVY Weather.
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0: Okay, it's time to reveal the answer of the At Work Challenge every weekday right around this time. PJ plays a little clip of a song, and I'm going to play it for you right here. Okay, I think for some of you that might have been super easy. Here it is one more time. And we hear that Appalachian dulcimer at the beginning. Joni Mitchell's A Case of You, such a beautiful love song on this Wednesday morning. James Taylor on acoustic guitar, and that from her fourth studio album, Blue, released in 1971. Such an important album for her. And just thought it might sound really nice here. So the At Work Challenge answer for today, A Case of You, and here it is in its entirety. It's Joni Mitchell on MVY.

0: MVY Radio, Tyler Ball Game, named so after Ted Williams. So interesting. This is off his debut record, For the First Time Again, released on January 30th on Rough Trade Records, originally from Rhode Island and moved out to Venice, California, and got a fresh start. Had been through some hard stuff, and now his debut record released on January 30th, again, For the First Time Again. That's Tyler Ball Game. Perfect name for this time of year, after the Red Sox legend Ted Williams. Right before that, we had Maggie Rogers with In the Living Room and A Case of You. Joni Mitchell, the answer to today's At Work Challenge. I'm Polly Simpkins with you. So happy to be here, filling in for PJ Finn and getting ready for the lunch hour coming up after the noon news with Joe Stickles. I have a brand new Rolling Stones song that just dropped. So exciting. And a song by the band Pigeon, those two songs as part of What's New for Lunch. Then following that, I have Essential MVY, and thought I might play some songs from Paul Simon's very first concert as a solo artist after he left Simon and Garfunkel. And today was the day of his very first show at the Music Hall in Boston. So some live Paul Simon back from 1973 coming up as part of the lunch hour. I hope you'll stick around. Moving on with some U2 next.
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0: This song, Sweetest Thing, by U2, Bono wrote as an apology to Ally Houston, his wife, for forgetting her birthday. Bono's got a lot going on, especially at that time. This was released in 1998. It's Sweetest Thing on MVY.

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1: Good afternoon, everyone. I'm Joe Stickles, and it's now time for MVY Radio News. In local news, a harp seal that was found in distress on the Tajmu Town Beach in Tisbury died last week despite rescue efforts by island officials. Tisbury Animal Control Officer Heather Maciel came across the animal in a belly-up position on Thursday and immediately knew something was wrong. After Ms. Maciel observed the seal eating a rock, she made the decision to move the animal and worked alongside Andrew Jacobs, the Wampanoag Tribe of Gayhead Aquinna Tribal Laboratory Manager, to procure a livestock container to safely transport the distressed seal. The presence of humans usually triggers a flight response in seals and sends them back into the water. In this case, the seal rolled onto its back, exposing its belly. Ms. Maciel coordinated passage on the ferry for the seal so that it could be cared for at the Mystic Aquarium in Connecticut. The juvenile male seal later died at the aquarium. According to the Vineyard Gazette, examiners discovered the seal had no platelets, was severely dehydrated, and its belly was full of rocks. It likely died due to kidney and liver failure. The Vineyard girls tennis team has roared out to 9 straight wins, 7 of which have been sweeps as they sit atop the Division III power rankings. Their latest win came Friday against St. John Paul II on the Cape. The Lions also hold a top 20 spot in the power rankings, and before that win, the Vineyarders took down number 4 ranked and previously unbeaten Monomoy last week. The Vineyard girls are firmly entrenching themselves as the team to beat in the division. Up next, Sandwich comes to the island for a 3 p.m. start today. For more on the spring sports scene here on the island, visit VineyardGazette.com. In national and international news, the United States and Iran appear to be moving closer to an initial agreement to end the war, and U.S. President Donald Trump is pressuring Tehran with threats of a new wave of bombing if a deal is not reached. Trump posted today on social media that the 2-month war could end soon and that oil and natural gas shipments disrupted by the conflict could restart. But he said that depends on Iran accepting a reported agreement that the president did not detail. Trump made his latest comments after he suspended a short-lived U.S. effort to force open a safe passage for commercial ships through the Strait of Hormuz. The UN Health Agency says 3 patients on a cruise ship with suspected hantavirus infections are being flown to the Netherlands. The ship involved in a deadly outbreak remains off of Cape Verde. The World Health Organization says that 8 cases have been recorded, with 3 confirmed by lab tests. 3 people have died. The ship's doctor, initially in serious condition, is now stable. The Dutch Foreign Ministry says that the evacuees include a British, a Dutch, and a German national. Meanwhile, a former passenger is being treated in Switzerland for the Andes strain, which can spread between people. In sports news, the NBA has fined Celtics All-Star Jaylen Brown $50,000 for public criticism of game officials following Boston's first-round exit from the playoffs. The fine was announced by the NBA Executive Vice President and Head of Basketball Operations James Jones on Tuesday evening, 2 days after Brown said in a live stream that he hosts that game officials clearly had an agenda to call fouls against him for pushing off when he drove toward the basket while handling the ball. The Celtics were eliminated from postseason play on Saturday night when they lost 109-100 to the Philadelphia 76ers in Game 7 of their first-round playoff series. The benches cleared during the fourth inning of a game between the Detroit Tigers and Boston Red Sox Tuesday night, though no punches were thrown. The Sox led 8-2 after 3 innings before Wilson Contreras and Willy Abreu led off the fourth with long home runs. Tigers pitcher Framber Valdez then hit Trevor Story with a 94-mile-per-hour fastball on the next pitch. Story stared at the mound while Tigers catcher Dylan Dingler and plate umpire Adam Beck got between him and Valdez. That caused both benches to empty and the bullpens to eventually come out onto the field. Story says that it's undisputable that Valdez hit him on purpose. Valdez says that it was not intentional. The Steamship Authority's reservations-only policy is in effect all day today for boats traveling between Woods Hole and Martha's Vineyard. There are no standby lines for vehicles, but you may attempt to book a reservation for a vehicle as late as 1 hour before departure time. Island residents with last-minute travel needs can use the Blue Line in the Preferred and Excursion programs. The Steamship Authority is reporting slightly choppy seas today, and boats between Woods Hole and Martha's Vineyard are running on time. Boats between Hyannis and Nantucket are mostly running on time, with exception of trips aboard the MV Iono, which have all been canceled today due to repair work. Right now, there are 2 cars in standby in Hyannis, and 3 trucks in standby on Nantucket. Now let's take a look at our forecast.
2: Cloudiness continues to roll our way. It'll be followed by some late-day showers. We'll have gusty winds today, highs 65 to 70. Showers tonight, breezy 50 to 55. Showers end tomorrow. It'll become partly sunny, highs 60 to 65 tomorrow afternoon. Tomorrow night, partly cloudy, low 45 to 50. Sunshine for Friday. Temperatures are going to be somewhere between 60 and 65. I'm meteorologist Rob Carolyn, MVY Weather.
1: Temperatures right now, it's 60 degrees in Newport, 63 in Falmouth, 61 in Hyannis, 58 on Nantucket, and 58 degrees on Martha's Vineyard in Vineyard Haven. I'm Joe Stickles for MVY Radio News. 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
1: MVY Radio, that's Eric Bibb, hailing from Sweden these days, but was born in New York. His late father, Leon Bibb, marched alongside Dr. Martin Luther King, was a key figure in the civil rights movement, and Eric's music follows suit. January 30th, this new record was released called One Mississippi. That was This One Don't on Repute Records, produced by Glenn Scott, and on a worldwide tour now to promote. Sounding just great. Kind of defies genre. Blues and folk and soul in there. Themes of peace and unity for Eric Bibb. Black Crows with Remedy. Police with Spirits in the Material World off Ghost in the Machine. And Madeline Peru starting the noon hour with Don't Wait Too Long. I'm Polly Simpkins, in for PJ Finn. Want to thank my colleague Joe Stickles for filling in for Amy this morning and also bringing us the newscasts. So appreciate him. So this time of the week, every weekday, PJ brings us the lunch hour, and we start off with what's new for lunch.
2: Excuse me, waiter. What's new for lunch?
1: So today we are really in for a treat. The Rolling Stones are teasing their new album called Foreign Tongues. It's due on July 10th. It's a follow-up to Hackney Diamonds. And the song we're going to hear is the lead single called In the Stars. It's recorded at West London's Metropolis Studios, produced by Andrew Watt, who you might remember just produced Brandi Carlile's new album, Returning to Myself. So he is definitely in demand. On this album, Keith, Mick, Ronnie Wood, Matt Clifford on keys, Steve Jordan on drums, and Daryl Jones on bass. Lots of fun people on this record, like Stevie Winwood, Paul McCartney, Robert Smith from The Cure, and Chad Smith from Red Hot Chili Peppers, and even Charlie Watts. As we know, they have some recordings that he did during one of the last sessions before he died. So he's also included on this new record. Again, The Stones dropping their new album, Foreign Tongues, due on July 10th. This is In the Stars. 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

You're listening to What's New for Lunch. I'm Polly Simpkins in for PJ Finn. What a song. That is off the debut album of the band Pigeon out of Margate in the UK. The name of the album, Outta National. After a few EPs, they dropped this new record on May 1st, just a few days ago on Memphis Industries. And they are a five-piece, they defy genre, kind of Afro-disco, punk-funk, if you will. They are five-piece, as I said, beautiful vocalist Filet Nyoki and Graham Godfrey on drums, Steve Pringle on keys, Josh Ludlow on bass, and Tom Dream on guitar. Again, the name of the band, Pigeon. Their debut record called Outta National just dropped. And prior to that, The Stones teasing their new album, Foreign Tongues, set to drop on July 10th. The track we heard, In the Stars, recorded at West London's Metropolis Studios, produced by Andrew Watt, and lots of good stuff in there. Keith, Mick, Ronnie Wood, Matt Clifford on keys, Steve Jordan back on drums, and Daryl Jones. Can't wait for July 10th. We will hear more from The Stones. It's always fun to hear a Stones release. I'm Polly with you, and I'm so happy to be here as we move through the lunch hour on this very day. As part of Essential NVY, I thought I would mention that Paul Simon embarked on his first solo tour. And that's a big deal for him. He had left the comfort of Simon and Garfunkel. And it's really fun to listen to. This happened in Boston on this day at the Music Hall. Again, May 6, 1973. And his first major tour after parting ways with Art Garfunkel. I'm going to start off. The album that came from that tour is called Live Ryman, Paul Simon in Concert. Starting off with Me and Julio Down by the Schoolyard. And I wanted to mention also on this album with him, Yorubamba, which is a really cool Andean folk music group, I should say, which formed in Paris in 1956. And they played with him on this tour along with, I'm pretty sure it was the Jesse Dixon Singers, you'll hear also on backing vocals. This is Paul Simon on NVY.

John rolled out of bed and ran to the police station. When my papa found out, he began to shout and he started the investigation.

0: You're listening to Essential MVY here as part of the Lunch Hour on MVY Radio. I'm Polly in for PJ Finn, and we have been listening to Paul Simon, who on this very day, May 6, 1973, embarked on his first solo tour, his debut solo tour at the Music Hall in Boston. And fortunately, this tour was recorded so beautifully on the album Paul Simon in Concert, Live Ryman, with the Jesse Dixon Singers and the wonderful band Yorubamba on backing vocals. Moving on with Mother and Child Reunion, this is Essential MVY.
1: I saw the Jesse Dixon Group performing at the Newport Jazz Festival two summers ago in New York, and I wanted to work with them ever since then. And now I have the chance to do it, so here's Jesse Dixon and the group.

You're listening to Essential MVY here as part of the lunch hour on MVY Radio. We just heard Paul Simon, who on this very day embarked on his debut solo tour, starting off in Boston at the Music Hall. And this tour, this is 1973 going back, and this tour beautifully preserved on the album Paul Simon in Concert, Live Ryman. We just heard The Sound of Silence. Again, the Jesse Dixon Singers and Urubamba backing vocals. You hear him introducing the Jesse Dixon Singers. And if you're not familiar with Jesse Dixon, going way back, was a beautiful American gospel singer and left the world too soon in 2011. Prior to that, we heard Mother and Child Reunion. Again, this is off Paul Simon in Concert, Live Ryman, and in Homeward Bound, and starting off with Me and Julio, Down by the Schoolyard, celebrating Paul Simon breaking off on his own away from Simon and Garfunkel back in 1973 on his debut solo tour, which started on this very day. Loved hearing that, and such beautiful music in the beginning of such a storied career for Paul Simon, of course. He's still touring around. I know he's playing Tanglewood this summer and still going strong. I'm Polly Simpkins. I'm in for PJ Finn and love spending the lunch hour with you and Essential MVY. And right before that, we had a couple great new tunes for What's New for Lunch. I'm going to move on with some music. I'll be here till 2 o'clock, just keeping you company. Thanks for tuning in. And moving on, I think, with the Beatles off Abbey Road, released in 1969. This is Because on MVY.

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0: MVY Radio, Cassius Culpepper with Man of His Word off his debut studio record, Act One. Congratulations to him. Stevie Winwood with I'm Not Drowning off Nine Lives from 2008. Brandi Carlile, That Wasn't Me. Alinda Segarra and Hooray for the Riff Raff. They are sounding very dialed in off this new live album called Live Forever. We heard Rhododendron, and this album dropped digitally on March 20th, but on Friday, just 2 days away, on Nonesuch Records, the vinyl and CD editions of their Live Forever album will be dropping. And starting the 1 o'clock hour, Stevie Wonder, as only he can start things off with Higher Ground off his iconic 1973 release, Inner Visions. Good afternoon, Polly Simpkins with you. I'm in for PJ Finn, just cooking along. Hope all is well with you. It is spring all over the place here. I know some people struggling with allergies. I know I was walking my dog yesterday and one man said, is your dog, has he been sneezing a lot? My dogs are sneezing. So who knew that dogs have allergies too? Of course. But I didn't realize they sneeze when allergies come up. So if you're feeling a little sneezy, it's the pollen and it will pass. That's for sure.
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2: Riley Keough, the eldest granddaughter of Elvis and Priscilla Presley, along with Sam Claflin, are the lead vocalists on this album Aurora by the fictional group Daisy Jones and the Six, made popular by Taylor Jenkins Reid's novel of the same name and loosely based on Fleetwood Mac, of course. They play kind of the Lindsey Buckingham and Stevie Nicks characters, and they made an actual album. This track is their signature kind of big hit, Look at Us Now, on MVY.

0: Joya Latakoon, a little taste of things to come, hopefully, with Nothing Comes Easy. Darling Side, who met at Williams College years ago, still harmonizing with Hold Your Head Up High. Dire Straits, So Far Away, opening track of their fifth studio album, Brothers in Arms, released in 1985. And starting the set, Daisy Jones and the Six, Look at Us Now, off their album Aurora. I am Polly with you, and wondering if you have listened to my back pages this past week. Episode number 597 featured Glenn Campbell, Dave Mason, Moya Brennan, and Roy Orbison. 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I call them mini masterpieces. He puts together 2 to 3 hours of music from the 60s and 70s, and just picking up on a theme sometimes. He lots of times just goes with his heart and plays what he would like to. He is a wealth of knowledge. We love him so, Barnes Newbery. So yes, episode 597 in the archives right now at mbyradio.org/archives. This coming week, no new My Back Pages, so you can check through all 597 episodes, which in itself is quite just incredible when you think about it. That's a lot of episodes. So thank you to Barnes Newbery. We love you so and always appreciate new My Back Pages. But this week, we'll go back and listen to some really classic old My Back Pages. There certainly is a lot to choose from.
1: Wind advisory in effect for the Cape and Newport through 10 p.m. tonight. It is not in effect for the island. Sunny, very breezy this afternoon, 60 to 65. Tonight, increasingly cloudy and breezy. Lows overnight, 50 to 55. Showers develop by late tomorrow afternoon, breezy, 60 to 65. Showers, maybe a thunderstorm tomorrow night, 50 to 55. Scattered showers ending Thursday, highs 55 to 60. I'm meteorologist Rob Carolyn, MVY Weather.
0: Thought I might play Water Underground by the band Real Estate, wondering if you know of them. A very dreamy lead vocalist, Martin Courtney, in front. They are originally from Ridgewood, New Jersey, and just offer kind of a light, breezy song here with a nice bounce to it. Water Underground, it's Real Estate on MVY.

0: MVY Radio, 24-year-old Bebe Stockwell, Boston-born, Los Angeles-based. Her new track, When You Know, and I love the refrain, when you know, you know, you know. New single from her. She's going to be all over the place this summer, including Levitate Music Festival in Marshfield, not far from here. So congratulations to her. Catch her if you can. A wonderful opportunity. July 18th, Levitate Music and Arts Festival, and otherwise playing all over the country with Sam Barber. Tomorrow, she's playing at the Astro Amphitheater in Omaha, Nebraska, then moving on and performing on her own at some festivals, also Glasgow Summer Sessions in the UK. How fun will that be? Right before that, we had Real Estate, Martin Courtney in front with Water Underground off the album Daniel from 2023. Short, sweet set there, almost 2 o'clock. Allison Hammond on her way. I'm Polly Simpkins in for PJ Finn. I'll be back tomorrow morning at 11 to fill in for him for the rest of the week. Thanks for being here with me. I'm usually here on the weekends, so it's really nice to be here during the week. And just hope the music is finding you well and happy, and looking forward to the weekend as always. Moving on with some Ryan Montbleu next.
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0: I leave you with Ryan Montbleu, live track 75 and Sunny off his Stages Volume 2 album released in 2009. I'm Polly Simpkins. Have a great rest of your Wednesday, and I'll see you tomorrow morning on MVY.
2: All right. For those of you who've been drinking tonight, I hope this song brings you some solace tomorrow.

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kids. 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

0: MVY Radio. That's David Byrne with She Explains Things to Me. We had Mark Knopfler in the set. We had Indigo Girls, The Lone Bellow, and The Band starting the hour off. Okay, here I am. It's very strange when you have this job. If I don't have headphones on and I have a microphone, I'm not sure if you can hear me. I'm sure you can, but I guess I need to hear myself. That's a thing. Well, hello, darlings. How are you? Happy Wednesday to you. And what does that mean? It means actually tonight we have an album of the week. And I believe it is the latest from Mumford & Sons. It's called Prize Fighter. So that's going to be spun. I know Amy's on vacation. And PJ, Aurora, and a few others have gone to the convention in Philadelphia. So it's, I don't know who's here. It's kind of strange. My daughter's here. She's having lunch, so I'm looking right at her. But I think our parking lot's pretty empty. Good time for a tour. Well, maybe not, because I'm on the air. You know, we do give tours, and we do love to have visitors, particularly in the summertime, because we have lots of musicians that come in and play during the lunch hour and things like that. And we often have cookies and stuff. Maybe not today, but maybe make a plan for sometime this summer and come say hi. Because there's so many people on the island that will actually tell me, I haven't seen the radio station yet, the new one. Like, it's not even really that new anymore compared with being 30 years, of course, plus at the other station. I guess it is new in comparison, but maybe, you know, put it on your calendar, come visit. And we do have open houses, so you could wait for that invite as well. All right, meanwhile, I will look at the weather and then we're going to get back into music. MVY.
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0: All right, and looking at the weather, becoming cloudy and windy, showers toward evening, 62 degrees. Tonight, showers, breezy, 50 degrees. Tomorrow for our Thursday morning showers, some afternoon sun, 60 once again. Friday's looking good, sunshine, 60 degrees. And then Saturday, becoming cloudy, possibly with some afternoon showers developing, 63 degrees. Now, there's a small craft advisory remaining in effect until 8 p.m. this evening. We have winds coming from the south, 15 to 25 knots. Our wave heights are 3 to 5 feet. Our visibility, 10 miles or less, of course, late in the day during any showers. And that's your weather. All right. How about Yola now? Let's get into it. Music on MVY.

0: MVY Radio, Warren Haynes with Derek Trucks and These Changes. It's a really nice album, The Whisper Sessions, breathing life back into some classic Warren Haynes songs. We had, Bruce Coburn, that's right, in the set. We also had Chris Smither and Yola starting that set of music off. Oh, Uncharted Waters on Friday. Aurora is going to be sitting in for PJ. And maybe you know this already, but right around 4:20, we have a thematic song that we play, and it's a different theme from day to day. So on Thursdays, Aurora brings us 30 under 30, and these are young artists under the age of 30. So Aurora will be bringing us 30 under 30 for Uncharted Waters. That's neat. So clearly there's going to be more than one track there. So let's get to know some of the up-and-coming artists, some of the young artists. And that's this Friday during the at 9 p.m. for Uncharted Waters with Aurora this week, Friday, MVY.
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0: Rich did these interviews, quick little questions with the staff here, and the question was, if of any musician living or dead, what band would you want to be in? And I said, I want to be with Sharon Jones. I want to be one of her backup singers. I just loved her energy. She passed away a few years back, and I just miss that energy. Anyway, here is, now Sharon Jones sang this song while she was fighting cancer, still performing in a sequin dress, just a force of nature. So here's Sharon Jones and the Dap Kings on MBY.

MVY Radio, Madison Cunningham, Break the Jaw. And this record that came out late last year is called Ace. I've got some REM coming right up on MVY.

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0: MVY Radio, Band of Heathens, Take the Cake. We also had Josh Ritter. We had Betty LaVette, His Golden Messenger, and Pretenders back to 1979 with Kid, starting this 3 p.m. hour off. Before I get to the Mind Bender, Woodstove Studios Presents is such a great studio here in West Tisbury. Peter Halperin every Sunday brings us a different show at 7 p.m. following the Putumayo World Music Hour, another fantastic segment. Now, Peter had Teresa Thompson play for last Sunday. Now, what Peter does is the following week, he sits down and he has an interview with the artist to find out the inspiration behind the song, whether it's written by that artist or why they're covering that song, their backstories, their life. We get to know them. So that's what Peter's going to be doing this Sunday, 7 p.m. It's an interview with Teresa Thompson. That's May 10th, this Sunday, 7 p.m. It's Woodstove Studios Presents, MVY.
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0: All right, so here we go for our afternoon Mind Bender for our Wednesday. This is all for fun. I can't offer you a prize, but I can say congratulations on being so smart. How's that? Bragging rights, right? All right, so I've been talking about flowers this week. Stop and smell the flowers week on the Mind Benders. So here's my question. This flower from the Middle Eastern desert, it's actually the desert rose, has a very interesting fact about it. It's very different from other flowers. So, it's in a desert, but it survives in the desert. What do you think this desert rose does in order to survive in the desert? I'll give you the answer on the next break. That's your Mind Bender, MBY.

MVY Radio, Father John Misty with The Old Law. Such a great storyteller. You know, another great storyteller is Pokey Lafarge, and we happen to be getting together with Pokey this summer. I'm looking for the information on it. Talk amongst yourselves while I look for this. Okay, here we go. Pokey Lafarge, yes, this is one of our collaborations with Cape Symphony Presents. So we are presenting Pokey Lafarge August 30th. It's a Sunday, and it's a matinee. And it's in Falmouth this year. So it's the Herman Theater in the Simon Center for the Arts at Falmouth Academy. And it's a special solo matinee performance with Pokey Lafarge. Now, you can find the link to tickets, if you'd like them, at mvyradio.org/events. And this is a great series brought to you by we at MVY Radio and Cape Symphony Presents. So a few minutes ago, I asked you guys an afternoon mindbender,

0: the question that I asked you. I'm asking you about flowers this week. Stop and Smell the Flowers week. I've changed the name of this Mindbender week three times now since Monday. All right, so this is what I asked. This is the Middle Eastern desert rose. How does it survive in the desert? There's no water, right? Well, yes, there is. There's a little bit of water, and this is what the Eastern desert rose does. Like a camel of the plant world, it can store water in its thickened stem, which acts like a personal water bottle. So this allows the plant to survive in and through a drought, and it's common in its native habitat, and it's like a survival skill for the plant. It can go for weeks without water and still look as fresh as the day it received its last sip. The desert rose can store water up to 20% of its weight. It is like a camel of camel flower. How cool is that? Good for you, Desert Rose. That's the answer to today's afternoon Mindbender. I'll have another one for you tomorrow. MBY.
1: Clouds, they're drifting our way. They're out ahead of a cold front that's going to bring us some late day rain and some rain tonight and into tomorrow morning. We could actually use some rainfall. Thickening cloudiness with scattered showers late in the day, gusty breezes, temperatures around 65. Tonight, lots of clouds and showers. It'll remain breezy. Lows tonight, 50 to 55. Showers tomorrow, they'll end in the morning, becoming partly sunny, 60 to 65. Sun on Friday and 60 to 65. Offshore, well, we've got a small craft advisory in effect through 8 p.m. The winds are southerly at 15 to 25 knots. The waves are 3 to 5 feet. The visibility 10 miles less than any late-day showers. I'm meteorologist Rob Carolyn, MVY Weather.
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MVY Radio, Lil Cut Cunny, Living in the USA, title track right there. So Swim Across America is coming to Martha's Vineyard. Martha's Vineyard Regional High School students, Leah Thompson and Zoe Trellman, are collaborating with the amazing folks at Swim Across America to bring us, the Vineyard, their first open water charity swim. Now, this is going to raise money for those with cancer on Martha's Vineyard. And the swim takes place at Menemsha Beach on Saturday, July 18th. All are welcome. 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So you can find out more and you can get involved. 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Very cool. Lucas Nelson's coming up. 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

0: MVY Radio, Milk Carton Kids. They have a new record out, and we just heard a track off of it called A Friend Like You. Lowell George of Little Feet before that. Lucinda Williams in the set. Maggie Rose teamed up with Grace Potter for a single called Poison in My Well. We heard that song. And Ben Folds, Phone in a Pool, started the 4 p.m. hour off. So we have a stream upgrade. I hope you've noticed. At the end of March, we upgraded the MVY radio stream. And for years, we have streamed at a bit rate of 96K. 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It is Wednesday. Wednesdays and Fridays, Rich Rogers brings us a Keeping It Local track. And for Keeping It Local, this is, I understand, the 100th episode with Rich. Wow, Rich, that's excellent. So 100th episode, we're going to get into that in just a moment. 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
2: Hi, everyone. I'm Rich Rogers, and this is Keeping It Local, bringing you the past, the present, and the future of the local music scene here on the Cape and the Islands. Today on Keeping It Local, a very special Keeping It Local for me. It is the 100th segment of Keeping It Local. Yes, it's amazing. This segment has taken me on a journey through local music, Cape Cod, Martha's Vineyard, Nantucket, and beyond. We've hit Newport. We've hit artists touring through, artists with just a connection to the Cape. You know, the list is absolutely amazing. I just kind of scrolled through it earlier, and, you know, I'll read off some of the names that I've featured. You got Zoe Lewis, G Love, got Grasshopper Green, Rose Garin. Who else I got in here? B.L. Patterson, Woof Woof Meow, Dock Street Fight Club, Livingston Taylor, Nolan Driscoll, The New Motif, Megan Trainor. So kind of just all over the place. But I'm going to, today for the 100th segment, I'm going to start with the song that I originally played for the very, very first segment. I played Greg Loftus' tune. It is called When My Day Comes. I wanted to celebrate the 100th episode by replaying the first song I played. So today on Keeping It Local, Greg Loftus, When My Day Comes. And I want to thank Cape and Coast Bank for sponsoring Keeping It Local every single, twice a week here on MVY Radio.

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0: MVY Radio. Lucy Dacus, Planting Tomatoes, a new single from Dacus. We also had Al Green, and we had Rich Rogers before that with Keeping It Local. Tomorrow, I love this feature. During the 8 a.m. and the noon newscast, it's MVY Radio's Person of the Week, and we introduce you to a person who's going out of their way, making a commitment to make our community a better place to live. 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How do we do that? 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
2: Cloudiness continues to slide our way, and eventually so will some showers. They'll arrive by late this afternoon and early in the evening. Gusty winds out of the south and west keep us mild. We're around 65 or so this afternoon. Showers and breezy tonight, 50 to 55. Showers end tomorrow morning. It'll become partly sunny tomorrow afternoon. Highs are 60 to 65. Tomorrow night, partly cloudy, 45 to 50. Some sunshine Friday, 60 to 65. I'm meteorologist Rob Carolyn, MVY Weather.
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0: MVY Radio, Kevin Morby, Javelin is the name of that song. 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

0: MVY Radio, U2, Song of the Future. It's a new EP from U2. Well, fairly new, came out early this year. Sarah Harmer in the set. We had Bruce Springsteen, we had the Avett Brothers, and Taj Mahal with their version of Statesboro Blues. And that's a self-titled album, and it's going back to 1968. Now, I have a set of live acoustic covers, and I'm going to first play a song from Hootie and the Blowfish, because celebrating a birthday is Mark Bryan. And he's the lead guitarist and one of the main songwriting partners of Hootie and the Blowfish. Only Want to Be With You is one of his credits. So I'm going to play that. Born in Silver Spring, Maryland. So happy birthday, Mark Bryan, 1967. And then I've got two tracks, and these are musicians that I just recalled when they came into the studio, and they were just delightful. Brett Denon and Carbon Leaf, another just a sweet band. These guys were so nice. So I'm going to play two of their songs when they came in here, a studio version of songs that we play often. But this time, it's them playing it in the studio. So that's coming right up, MVY.
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0: All right, let's get into it. Celebrating a birthday today, Mark Bryan from Hootie and the Blowfish. Here's Only Want to Be With You. And then Brett Denon, and then some Carbon Leaf. MVY.

0: MVY Radio, Carbon Leaf with Life Less Ordinary. I just remember them coming into the studio, the old studio. I think they sat down with PJ, and they were just so sweet. Brett Denon, too, was in the studio. So you can find these guys in our archives, the full studio interview, I'm pretty sure. Hootie and the Blowfish starting that set off with Only Want to Be With You. So let's take a look at the weather and then get into some more music, and I'll be signing off fairly soon. But then Bill comes in, he brings you your news, your blues, Wednesday nights, live blues. And let's see, that's at 8 o'clock. Oh, right, 9 o'clock, it's the album of the week. I just got lost for a minute there. And it's Mumford and Sons' latest, Prize Fighter is the name of the album. So that's going to be coming up this evening. But I've got a couple more tunes left in me. First, we'll look at the weather. MVY.
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3: Showers likely through the evening and into the overnight hours. Diminishing winds, low in the upper 40s to lower 50s. Showers end Thursday morning, becoming partly to mostly sunny in the afternoon, high in the upper 50s to lower 60s. Partly cloudy Thursday night, low 45 to 50. Mix of sun and clouds on Friday, breezy, high in the lower to middle 60s. Cloudy with afternoon showers on Saturday, high in the lower to middle 60s again. I'm meteorologist Scott Kaplan, MVY Weather.
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0: MVY Radio. There's the song I sign off with. Deer Tick, Mary Singletary, and Coin-O-Matic is the name of this record. Thanks for hanging out with me, darlings. Stand by for Bill coming in next with your blues, your news, and then we have the album of the week. Once again, Mumford & Sons, Prize Fighter, their latest record, will be spun. You can hear the whole thing and let us know what you think. I'll be right back. I'll give you a quick kiss. Bye-bye.
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1: Good evening, everybody, and happy Wednesday to you. This is Bill Narkowitz in, and we're going to start with the MVY Radio Business Report. Oil prices sank and stock markets rallied worldwide with hopes that a deal is nearing to allow tankers to deliver crude from Persian Gulf again. The price for a barrel of Brent fell toward $101 Wednesday. On Wall Street, the S&P 500 climbed 1.5% for its best day in nearly a month and set another record. The Dow Jones Industrial Average jumped 1.2%. The NASDAQ Composite rose 2%. Stock markets abroad rallied even more. Oil prices paired their steepest drops from the morning, though, and Wall Street has seen past hopes for an end to the Iran war get dashed several times. Coming up, we'll have the MVY Radio Steamship Report and the forecast. 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
1: The Steamship Authority's reservations-only policy is in effect all day today for all boats traveling between Martha's Vineyard and Woods Hole. There are no standby lines for vehicles, but you may attempt to book a reservation for a vehicle as late as 1 hour before departure time. Steamship Authority is reporting slightly choppy seas. All the boats between Martha's Vineyard and the mainland appear to be on time. And there are no cars in the blue line on either side. And boats between Hyannis and Nantucket, little different story. We still have the INO, which has been down for a few days. It's being repaired. That's the fast ferry. So no departure from Hyannis at 5, no departure from Nantucket at 6:15. Everything else looks like it's okay. 4 cars and 3 trucks in standby on Nantucket, and 20 cars and 6 trucks in standby in Hyannis. Stay tuned for the MVY Radio evening forecast.
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4: Showers are likely through the evening and into the overnight hours. Winds will slowly die down. Lows drop to the upper 40s to lower 50s. Any lingering showers end Thursday morning, becoming partly to mostly sunny in the afternoon, high in the upper 50s to lower 60s. Partly cloudy Thursday night, low 45 to 50. Partly sunny skies on Friday, breezy, high in the lower to middle 60s. Showers Saturday afternoon, high 60 to 65. Offshore, small craft advisory in effect. South winds 20 to 25 knots, gust to 30 knots, becoming southwest 15 to 20 knots overnight. Seas 2 to 4 feet higher south of the islands, visibility under 1 mile. I'm meteorologist Scott Kaplan, MVY Weather.
1: Currently 55 degrees in Newport. It is 59 in Hyannis, 63 in Falmouth, 55 on Nantucket. Here on the Vineyard, 56 degrees in Aquinnah. And there you go. It's time to begin our Wednesday evening. We'll have live blues on the Blues at 8. And the album of the week, The Mumford & Sons, coming up at 9. Stay tuned for all that fun and music. 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
1: Hello, this is John Owen Trading.
2: Hi, this is Maceo. Yeah, right. Maceo, the funky saxophone player. And you're listening to WMVY. Get down.

MVY Radio, love of the song. It's Joby Riccio closing out my first little set of music here tonight on your Wednesday. Good evening, everybody. Bill Narkiewicz here with you. Thanks for dropping in. We heard Bright Lights, Big City, Humphreys McGee, and Elvis Costello, Allison. We also heard Planes to start the evening, Problem With It. Yes, well, I have no problems here. We're having a good night. We have some good music. There's some rain moving its way into the region. Played a little Joby Riccio there, and I will encourage you, if you have a chance, to maybe check out acquiring some tickets to see Joby Riccio over in North Falmouth, because some of these shows are going to go pretty fast. In fact, Tom Rush already sold out. So here we go. The next concert did I tell you where this is? Yes. The Daily Brew Coffee House and Lounge. Chris Matthews is coming up May 14th. Tom Rush is sold out. Joby Riccio is going to be playing June 24th. If you want your tickets, get to thedailybrewlounge.com. And Maggie Rose, also scheduled for August 5th. Who knows what else might happen. So MVY Radio is presenting these shows at the Daily Brew Coffee House and Lounge, and with support from Cape and Coast Bank. Thank you so much. So check out for tickets at thedailybrewlounge.com. Pretty cool stuff. All right, let's get back to some music with Jensen McRae. Here's Savannah on MVY Radio.

0: MVY Radio. Here's Iron and Y, and the latest is In Your Ocean. We also heard You Don't Know How It Feels to Be Me. That's Tom Petty, of course. Death Cab for Cutie was in there with Kath and Savannah. Jensen McRae starting the set. Good evening, my friends. Hello. It's Bill here with you. Amy Vanneman will be in to give us the album of the week at 9 o'clock. That happens Wednesdays. Tonight's album, it's the new one from Mumford & Sons. It's called Prize Fighter. And I do want to thank our sponsors, Cotuit Fresh Market and Reliable RN. So stick around. That'll happen right after the Blues at 8. I've got the live blues tonight on the Blues at 8. And then it'll be the album of the week, Prize Fighter, on MVY Radio.
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0: MVY Radio, Someone to Watch Over Me. That's Tiff Merritt. We heard Joe Bonamassa, Further On Up the Road, live track there, and Last Lion of Albion from Nico Case, and it'll be live blues tonight. Joe Bonamassa right there. I'll have a whole hour of live blues. We could do the blues at 8-5 nights a week here on MVY Radio. And we do have a new sponsor for the Blues at 8. It's Jay White's Automotive, Land Rover Specialists. So make sure to tune in every night, Monday through Friday. And tonight, live blues on MVY Radio, Blues at 8.
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0: MVY Radio, the amazing sounds of Jalen Nganda. Nganda, Doctrine of Love. Oh, yeah. Good evening, everybody. What about everything in there? Carbon Leaf and N-Train, Reason to Feel Good. Also, Future Soul from Tedeschi Trucks. What a fantastic album that is. Roxy Music, start of the hour. Avalon. Yeah, Future Soul. Have you seen the album cover? I dig it. There it is. Susan and Derek, they're moving through an urban landscape with like a big, huge, giant robot coming in behind them. People are on hanging out the windows and things are happening and they're slinging their guitars almost if they were weapons. They're going to protect us. They're going to make sure that our future has some soul in it. I love it. I love the concept. It's pretty cool stuff. And that was one of our albums of the week a couple weeks ago. And tonight it's noon from Mumford & Sons. I have not seen their new album. Oh, yeah, I did see the album cover. It's like a boxing glove. The name of the album is Prize Fighter, and that's our album of the week tonight. So I hear that Offshore Ale is up to their old tricks. Uh-huh. Blue Lobster Ale just got brewed again. This is pretty cool.
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0: MBY Radio, Kentucky Too Long. It's Charlie Crockett here. We heard Bonnie Raitt, Thing Called Love, and Let's Get Back from Matt Anderson. Lucas Nelson was in the set as well, pretty much from Lucas Nelson and Promise of the Real. Howdy doody, everybody. It's Bill. We're going to have the Putumayo World Music Hour coming up on Sunday. This most recent Sunday, it was world hits, all kinds of different artists from all around the world. And that's the cool thing about Putumayo World Music Hour. It is from all around the world, including the United States. Like some world musicians are here in the U.S. So check it out. Sundays at 7 p.m. It's right kind of in the middle of that local. It's like in the middle of the Sunday replay. But it's the only show not local to MBY, but it's pretty darn cool. Putumayo World Music Hour. Let's get back some tunes. Oh, wait a minute. What's going on here? Yeah, one of these. And then we'll have music right next. It'll be Allison Russell. 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

0: 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Time from Taj. Taj Mahal right here. Nice stuff to have. Good, great to have new stuff from Taj Mahal. We heard Guster, One Man Wrecking Crew. And All You Need Is Love from the Beatles. Send that out to Bingo and Donna. Probably, hopefully, they are just getting back from New Orleans safely. And Allison Russell, You're Not Alone, starting out that set. Good evening, everybody. It's Bill here with you. Nice to have you stopping by on a Thursday night. On a Wednesday night. Tomorrow is Thursday. And there's a lot of things going on a Thursday around here. We'll have Person of the Week. Person of the Week is when we honor somebody in our community. This happens Thursday morning at 8 o'clock and again at noon right after the news. You can listen up tomorrow. We'll meet Lisa Bates, Executive Director of Cape Cod Children's Museum and Discovery Center. So that sounds like it's pretty cool stuff. And I want to thank our sponsor for Person of the Week. It says A.D. Lesnikovska Fine Gardening. Where they're the sponsor. They used to were the sponsor before for Positive Vibrations. I think this has been changed a little bit here. Yeah, it goes up. So something got messed up. Person of the Week. I'm not sure who's sponsoring it. But we're going to have it tomorrow at 8 and noon, and I'm going to take a look at this. All right. We'll talk to you in a minute.
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2: 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I'm your host, Bill Narkiewicz. Tonight it's a Wednesday, and we always do live cuts on Wednesday nights, and sometimes we get stuff out of the MVY Radio archives, stuff that we recorded. Right now, I'm going to go to a live recording in Chicago many years ago, and this was probably, I don't even know when. I'm honestly don't know, maybe 1970s, because these guys are dead who recorded it. You know, Paul Butterfield, Mike Bloomfield, they're just not with us anymore. But here's Losing Hand, and we're going to start. This is live at the Troubadour. Oh, that's in L.A. Okay, so I thought it was Chicago, unless there was also a Troubadour in Chicago. And before we start up, I just want to say thanks to our new sponsor, Jay White's Automotive, Land Rover Specialists, bringing you the Blues at 8 now on MVY Radio. Let's get it moving.